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KG Discovery. Ciara released a song. I don't know if she released this Friday or if she released this today. And clearly it's for her husband, Russell Wilson. It's called Yes.

0: That's the new one from Ciara, yes. I don't know how progressive it is, but yeah, shout out to her and Russell Wilson. Coming back with more music, this is Love & R&B.
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0: Deep Inside Love and R&B with KG Smooth. A lot of people are, you know, maybe dating, working on themselves. Maybe your partner is working on themselves and y'all have come together. Saw this quote that was posted by Jay Shetty that said, "I want to work on myself with you by my side, and I want you to work on yourself with me by your side. Life isn't easy. Let's do this together." I like that, you know, especially if you are working on yourself. You know, a lot of times people are looking for a Captain Save-A-Ho. They really are. They look at, oh, I'm waiting on somebody to come and complete me, or somebody is going to make me happy. And it's like, nah, you got to make yourself happy. You got to show up fully whole, and then that person will show up fully whole, and you've got two 100 people coming together to build 200, not 50-50. That's just my way of thinking on it. But yours may be different. I tell you what, more music is on the way. This is Love and R&B.
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0: 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Wine Time with KG next hour at 844-258-8RNB. The question of the night, what is your definition of a real friend? 844-258-8762. That is the question. I'm asking that because a listener friend of mine asked me to ask that to my listening audience. She has recently, she's buried two sons in the last 5 years. And so on Saturday, on the 4th of July, I went to her house. She invited me over, her and her husband went over there. And I'm just being me, you know. We having fun listening to music. I go over there, take my shoes off. I'm grounded in the backyard playing with the kids. We playing spades and dominoes. I'm eating several plates. and afterwards, like, she had called me on, like, Sunday. I was like, thank you for coming over and thank you for being you. You know, you was comfortable, you took your shoes off, and you are a true friend. A lot of people think that, you know, a true friend or real friend is someone like, oh, they did this for me, or they was there for me, and all of that. She was like, you didn't make me feel like woe is me, or, you know, make me feel like a charity case. You just brought your energy and was regular, and I appreciate you, and you are a real friend to me. So ask your audience, what is their definition of a real friend? So that's the question of the night. Let's talk about it next hour. This is Lovin' R&B.
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0: 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The question of the night, what is your definition of a real friend? Tajawana in Houston, what is your definition of a real friend?
1: My definition of a real friend is someone who doesn't judge you, someone who has your back, and someone who's there for you when you always need them. 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

0: 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What's the definition of a real friend? Or what's your definition of a real friend? 844-258-8RNB. 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
1: I think a definition of a real friend is somebody that kind of goes beyond the terminology friend. 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And most importantly, the person that sticks around even in the hard times.
0: Oh, that's good. 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
0: 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Get in on this question of the night. What's your definition of a real friend? And if I don't pick up, leave a voicemail message on the Love Lines and I'll play it back for Wine Time after the fact. 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

0: 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It's Wine Time with KG at 844-258-8RNB. The question of the night, what is your definition of a real friend? 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
0: How you doing?
1: 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How are you?
0: 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Listen, tell me, what is your definition of a real friend?
1: My definition of a real friend is someone that you can tell any and everything to and don't have to worry about it being repeated, told. Someone that you are spiritually connected, y'all on the same page. That's my definition of a real friend.
0: Indeed. Thank you so much for that.
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0: This is Love and R&B with KG Smooth. Wine time. The question of the night. What is your definition of a real friend? B in Raleigh. Tell me, what is your definition of a real friend?
1: My definition of a real friend is someone that cares about you the most. Someone that stands by you no matter what. A true friend loves you for the good or the bad. Being there for you, each other, that's a true friend. Being there for each other always, no matter what.
0: Yeah, you say, I like that because you threw in the reciprocity.
1: Okay. Yeah. You know, I have three amazing friends, and we've been friends for 52 years.
0: Oh, that's beautiful. I hope to say that one day myself. Thank you so much, B.
1: You're welcome.
0: 844-258-8R&B. You can leave a voice message on the Love Lines to tell me your definition of a real friend, and I'll play it back for Wine Time after the fact. Next hour, sharing your love story. This is Love and R&B.
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It's 11 R&B with KG Smooth. Let's dig into KG's crates. On this day in 2001, Aaliyah released her third studio album, her self-titled studio album, Aaliyah. So let's go through the singles of this one. Came out the gate with this one, We Need a Resolution. The next single was the iconic Rock

Rock the Boat from Aaliyah. Ironically so, we lost her while she was shooting the video for this song. The next single was More Than a Woman.

0: self-titled studio album. And the other single that was released off of this, a Quiet Storm staple, I Care For You. I Care For You from Aaliyah, her self-titled album released on this day, July 7th, 2001. Missy Elliott curated the Aaliyah One in a Million tribute at the Essence Festival on Sunday, and it was done very well. So shout out to you, Missy, and shout out to Aaliyah. And stay with me. Coming up next, sharing your love story. This is Love and R&B.
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0: Southside Love and R&B with KG Smooth. Time for tonight's love story. Tonight's love story comes from Hannah, and it reads, "To my darling James, let me begin by saying that I miss you a lot. Loving you is really great and a wonderful feeling, and the distance between us only increases my passion and desire. To miss someone is an emotional reserved only for those who love, but your talent to surprise me makes me feel that loving you is more exciting than to just simply miss you. Loving you is like driving a high-speed car, trying to guess what's behind the next bend or curve. You always have a surprise in store, and that's what makes me so anxious to see you. I always feel that I must run to you and your arms and pacify my heart with the warmth of your bosom. Loving you is also to feel the emotion of freedom as my mind travels through dreams when I think about you. The good thoughts float and become alive because of you, and my existence is richer as I know that you are always with me, even when there is a huge distance between us. I want to love you forever, and I want to have you closer. Romantic as it may be, missing you is very painful, and I would rather not have to feel like this ever again. I would like to always be near you. Love, Hannah." Back with a love song for you, Hannah. This is Love and R&B.
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0: This is Living R&B with KG Smooth. The One Voyage 2026 cruise is getting bigger and bigger. We have added more talent. Anthony Anderson, Cedric the Entertainer, and Mr. Tenderism himself. 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And we're going to have us some fun in Bimini for the beach barbecue party with Love and R&B.
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4: 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This your boy, Ricky Smiley. I bring the laugh and all the stuff your mama warns you about, but funnier.
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3: 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We're not just witnessing love. We are celebrating it. There's going to be a beautiful vow renewal ceremony at sea hosted by Erica Campbell and her husband, Warren Campbell, all while being serenaded by Tony Terry. Plus, of course, we're going to laugh with our very own Ricky Smiley and D.L. Hughley. 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

Welcome inside Love and R&B with KG Smooth on the One Voyage 2026 cruise. From T.I. to Rick Ross to Eric Benet and Keith Sweat with Ricky Smiley and D.L. 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

0: It's Love and R&B with KG Smooth. Tonight's advice from Duran Bonar when we talk about the 25th anniversary to Aaliyah's self-titled album.
1: But I love the texture of Static and Aaliyah on that, on the Red album, on the self-titled, specifically Loose Rap.
0: And that's tonight's advice, to go and listen to Aaliyah's self-titled album, especially the track Loose Rap. There is something about Static and Aaliyah together on that that is just mwah. Coming up, we'll step inside this end in for the Eye of the Storm Midnight Meditation. 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
6: Hey, what up, y'all? 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This is a movement. 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We all going to be there, broadcasting live. Also, T.I. Rick Ross.
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0: You're listening to Love and R&B with KG Smooth. Let's step inside the Zen Den for the Eye of the Storm Midnight Meditation. Well, tonight we're going to do some affirmations for heartbreak and healing for those of you that are going through. So repeat these affirmations. I allow myself to move slowly through this healing journey and take my time. I lean into my emotions, no matter how uncomfortable they feel. Emotional releases are good for me. I will be gentle with myself. I will allow myself to take time for me. It's okay if all I do today is just breathe. Stay with me. More vibes continue inside Love and R&B.
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0: This is Love & R&B with KG Smooth, wrapping up another incredible night. I hope your Tuesday was just as great as mine was, and I so appreciate you listening and being with us throughout the night, because I know you got options. You can be anywhere, but you choose to be here with us. So thank you so much for that. Make sure that you're following the show on social media. We are at Love & R&B Show on Instagram and Facebook, and you can follow me, the host, as well. I am at KG Smooth, and we will see you back here tomorrow night with all the vibes, all the fun, all the love and R&B.
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2: 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We're not just witnessing love. We are celebrating it. 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
4: 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The sermon encouraged us to dig deep, to remove bad habits, counterproductive decisions, destructive desires, and even a few dead memories, which will frequently haunt our decision-making powers. We were reminded that sustained elevation is dependent upon an unshakable foundation. If we are unsure about our elevation, more likely than not, it's because we are building upon an unstable foundation. And instead of shoring up our foundation through excavation, we just continue to build on insecure ground. So I want to leave you with this one thought today. It is not possible to elevate to your highest potential until you have first excavated an unreliable foundation.
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1: 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Imagine 6 nights aboard the beautiful Virgin Voyages Resilient Lady, surrounded by music from T.I., Rick Ross, Keith Sweat, Eric Benet, Jay Brown, Q Parker from 112, and so many more. And listen, this is the part I love. We're not just witnessing love. We are celebrating it. There's going to be a beautiful vow renewal ceremony at sea hosted by Erica Campbell and her husband, Warren Campbell, all while being serenaded by Tony Terry. Plus, of course, we're going to laugh with our very own Ricky Smiley and D.L. Hughley. 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
5: May we please pause for a minute of prayer. Oh dear God, creator of the entire universe, we stop what we are doing to say thank you and to let you know that we appreciate having you in our lives. Because of our belief in you, God, our understanding of your greatness and your mercy, and most importantly, our witnessing of your awesome power and unlimited ability, we know that you can empower us to accomplish that which may appear impossible. You did not let the sea stop Moses. You parted the waters. You did not allow the wall to stop Joshua. You made the wall come tumbling down. You didn't allow the giant to stop David. And you didn't even allow death to stop Jesus, who we all know is still teaching as strong as ever. So all that we ask of you today, dear God, is to please help us to never forget that for with you, our God, nothing is impossible. Hallelujah and amen.
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7: 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The sermon encouraged us to dig deep, to remove bad habits, counterproductive decisions, destructive desires, and even a few dead memories, which will frequently haunt our decision-making powers. We were reminded that sustained elevation is dependent upon an unshakable foundation. If we are unsure about our elevation, more likely than not, it's because we are building upon an unstable foundation. And instead of shoring up our foundation through excavation, we just continue to build on insecure ground. So I want to leave you with this one thought today. It is not possible to elevate to your highest potential until you have first excavated an unreliable foundation.
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4: Recently, I heard a sermon about the need to excavate before you're able to elevate. The sermon encouraged us to dig deep, to remove bad habits, counterproductive decisions, destructive desires, and even a few dead memories, which will frequently haunt our decision-making powers. We were reminded that sustained elevation is dependent upon an unshakable foundation. If we are unsure about our elevation, more likely than not, it's because we are building upon an unstable foundation. And instead of shoring up our foundation through excavation, we just continue to build on insecure ground. So I want to leave you with this one thought today. It is not possible to elevate to your highest potential until you have first excavated an unreliable foundation.
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5: 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The sermon encouraged us to dig deep, to remove bad habits, counterproductive decisions, destructive desires, and even a few dead memories, which will frequently haunt our decision-making powers. We were reminded that sustained elevation is dependent upon an unshakable foundation. If we are unsure about our elevation, more likely than not, it's because we are building upon an unstable foundation. And instead of shoring up our foundation through excavation, we just continue to build on insecure ground. So I want to leave you with this one thought today. It is not possible to elevate to your highest potential until you have first excavated an unreliable foundation.
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0: One Voyage 2026 is more than just a cruise. It's a space for joy, for laughter, for connection, and even love being renewed at sea. Imagine 6 nights aboard the beautiful Virgin Voyages Resilient Lady, surrounded by music from T.I., Rick Ross, Keith Sweat, Eric Benet, Jay Brown, Q Parker from 112, and so many more. And listen, this is the part I love. We're not just witnessing love. We are celebrating it. There's going to be a beautiful vow renewal ceremony at sea hosted by Erica Campbell and her husband, Warren Campbell, all while being serenaded by Tony Terry. Plus, of course, we're going to laugh with our very own Ricky Smiley and D.L. Hughley. 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

0: 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You heard?
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5: May we please pause for a minute of prayer. Oh dear God, creator of the entire universe, we stop what we are doing to say thank you and to let you know that we appreciate having you in our lives. Because of our belief in you, God, our understanding of your greatness and your mercy, and most importantly, our witnessing of your awesome power and unlimited ability, we know that you can empower us to accomplish that which may appear impossible. You did not let the sea stop Moses. You parted the waters. You did not allow the wall to stop Joshua. You made the wall come tumbling down. You didn't allow the giant to stop David. And you didn't even allow death to stop Jesus, who we all know is still teaching as strong as ever. So all that we ask of you today, dear God, is to please help us to never forget that for with you, our God, nothing is impossible. Hallelujah and amen.

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5: 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I am Kelante Gavin. And family, let's start our day with your morning prayer. Father God, in the name of Jesus, thank you for this day. Thank you for allowing us this beautiful gift of life. Thank you, God, that you're the lover of our soul. You're the keeper of our life. You are our strength. In you, we live, we move, and we have our being. Father, there are those that are starting off their day, and it's been rough. So I pray, God, that you would give them a grace today to press through. And not just press through, God, but press through with you. You are their keeper. They've got receipts with you. And Father, I thank you that they'll be able to revisit their history. You've healed their bodies. You've kept their minds. You've kept them through grief, through divorces, through breakups, through disappointments. And you're the God that never fails. So I pray that on today, God, you will help us with our history as they press forward in their destiny to be all that you've called them to be. In Jesus' name, I pray. Amen.
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1: Good morning. It's Wednesday, July 8th. I'm Alfredis. Here's what's going on in the news. The U.S. military launched strikes against Iran after missiles hit three commercial ships traveling through the Strait of Hormuz. Central Command says Iran violated the ceasefire by targeting those vessels, prompting that American response. Now the world is watching to see whether this marks a new escalation in the conflict and whether rising tensions could hit Americans at the gas pump yet again. Speaking of, Republicans in D.C. are pushing for a special legislative session to lower gas prices.

0: opponents, while the Justice Department says it's just part of their normal investigative process. But the judge pushed back, calling the subpoena's reach staggering and questioning whether investigators could even still pursue a case involving the 2020 election because it's 2026 and the statute of limitations may have already expired. For info on these stories and more, go to RickySmileyMorningShow.com. 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
1: Rock T, the sports genius, is in the building.
2: Yes, indeedy, man. Not good news for former NFL player Marcellus Wiley. His wife was recently, recently arrested. His wife claims that he raped her and some domestic violence going on.
3: Oh, no.
2: Yeah, man. Slapped him also with a divorce and requested a restraining order. As if it couldn't get worse than that, bank also sued Marcellus Wiley for allegedly failing to pay back $500,000 loan. So, man, when it rains, it pours. Philadelphia 76ers superstar Paul George shared a story about what he learned from the great Kobe Bryant.
4: My senior year is first time I seen Kobe play. He didn't care, like, his approach to the game. I remember a quote he said, good players are supposed to make you look bad. Like, that's their job. But I'm going to take that challenge. You know what I mean? Mm-hmm. They supposed to make me look stupid out here. And that always, like, resonated with me. Like, I don't care. Like, if I get crossed, I get crossed. If I get dunked on, I get dunked on. But I'm going to take that challenge.
2: Come on now. Let's go. Bring it on. That's how you become a legend right there. It's a quick sports report right there. Bring it to tap. What you got coming up next?
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0: 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In Columbus area traffic this morning, we're seeing slowdowns along 161 for eastbound motorists traveling between US 62 and Johnstown and Beach. Watkins Road is closed between Spangler and Winchester Pike for construction after the Watkins Road overpass at 33 was struck in an accident Thursday of last week. Detour using Alum Creek, 104 and Winchester Pike. Checking 33 through Canal Winchester. There are no delays at this time. It's a good looking trip

0: along 270, the outer belt on 70 east and west looking good, and 71 north and south is trouble free.
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0: The forecast, partly sunny, a high of 90, 70 for a low. Indira Rogers Magic.
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6: Good morning, everybody. I'm your girl, Brat Tat Tat, and this is The Hot Spot, where we bring you music, movies, and more. So let's get on off into it. Well, y'all, this weekend was a big one for Jay-Z and his fans. Hov is returning to Yankee Stadium for his hometown for 3 back-to-back concerts to celebrate his biggest albums. This Friday is Jay-Z 30, which celebrates the 30th anniversary of Reasonable Doubt. That's his classic 1996 debut album. Then on Saturday, that's Jay-Z 25, which celebrates the 25th anniversary of The Blueprint, which is one of the greatest hip-hop albums ever made, y'all. And finally, due to overwhelming demand, he added a third show on Sunday called Extra Innings. Now, these concerts mark Jay-Z's first major solo shows in New York City since 2019. Now, last month, he headlined the Roots Picnic in Philly, and he announced the anniversary shows in Paris and Los Angeles. I was so happy to be a part of that Roots Picnic, and I got to see him perform. It was epic. The Yankee Stadium is a symbolic venue for Hov due to his previous iconic performances, including the Home and Home tour with Eminem back in 2010 and the Legends of the Summer tour with Justin Timberlake in 2013. So these shows are going to be great. Man, if y'all can catch these shows, they probably already sold out. As a matter of fact, I believe they are. But if you got any hookups or connections, you might want to get to them, because the feeling in these shows just feels so good. You just feel like you someplace you need to be. All right, y'all, moving on. Drake is proving he is still running this rap game, y'all. His album Iceman spent 4 weeks at number one on the Billboard Top 200 charts, which is also included the number one song in the world. That's Janice, STFU. That is crazy. Now the album is officially the best-selling rap album in the United States this year, surpassing Don Toliver's Octane. And despite questions about his career following his high-publicized beef with Kendrick Lamar and his legal battle with Universal Music Group, Iceman continues to dominate the charts. So congratulations go out to Drake. I know old Embryo Taylor in there is just happy and celebrating. She love her some Drake.
7: I think Drake complained and whined so much. I feel like they just placating him. I feel they doing that for him because he whined so much about what happened with him and Kendrick Lamar. And now they just like, okay, let's shut him up. And then he was suing the record label and all that. That's just too much.
1: Have you heard the album here?
7: I sure have.
1: I like it. There's so many cuts I like.
8: I don't think whining to get you on the charts,
1: yeah.
6: Gary.
1: I
8: think
1: it.
8: His numbers are real, but I kind of agree with Gary. Like he's kind of annoying.
7: Yes, he's just a whine.
6: Not the ones that streaming the album,
1: right? I mean,
9: he's got a large fan base.
6: So. Huge.
7: They were that damn large. Why Kendrick Lamar beat him and did everything? And where that fan base was when Kendrick Lamar was going after him and doing music about it.
9: Fan base was there. Like when he
6: fan base was there. But
9: when you get that large of a fan base, you can drop anything and your fans gonna support.
1: Yeah.
6: Absolutely. That is absolutely right. All right, y'all, let's get into this story. Diddy's legal team is pushing back once again one of the lawsuits that's still pending against him. According to court filings, Diddy's attorneys are asking the judge to block a former male escort and ask Clayton Howard from expanding his trafficking lawsuit. Now, Clayton Howard recently filed a motion to add new claims to the case, but Diddy's legal team argues that the lawsuit is about money, not justice, claiming that the man is trying to profit from Diddy's recent federal conviction on prostitution-related charges. Now, Clayton Howard filed his first lawsuit in 2025, accusing Diddy of trafficking and abuse abuse, but Diddy's attorneys have denied the allegations, arguing that Howard willingly participated in these encounters. So I'll keep y'all posted on what's going on with that. And last but not least, during a recent interview on Club Shay Shay, former NBA player Tristan Thompson talked about his relationship with Drake and says he's trying to mend the fractured relationship between Drake and his former teammate LeBron. Check this out.
0: So Drake's my brother. I've known him since I've been 17. That's family. Always going to ride with him. Like you said, he was there when my mom passed away. We have a relationship. I spoke to him during last week as well. We're close. I mean, the beauty about us, all of us Canadians, you know, we all root for each other. Because, you know, like, for us from Toronto, the way we look at it is like Toronto versus the world.
3: You know what? But it might take you to get Drake and Bron back together again. You working on that?
0: I would love to. Listen, yeah. Listen, I'm trying, man. I'm trying.
9: Yeah.
6: It's so funny because he sounds so proper. Like, I just don't
7: Isn't
6: expect
7: that Tristan?
6: Him to. Yeah, I just don't expect him to sound like what you got to say, Gary.
7: Yeah, because I mean, my God, I wonder how he sounded when he put Chloe through all that madness, honey. Children and stuff.
1: How would you give us an example of how you thought he sounded, Gary?
7: Yeah, you go to hell.
9: Why you got to get off? Why you got
7: to
9: get?
7: I don't like that. But you know, because we're just trying to get back together, and I want him and Drake to get back together.
9: Like, what's going on?
10: When he turned into Leroy, when he started, when he's McCoy or something?
1: What's going on this morning?
7: Whatever.
9: I don't know what that.
6: Oh my God, we're going to wrap up the hot spot on that. No. Oh, but if you miss any part. Wow. Miss any part of the show, you turn to Leroy
7: King. Yeah, hey, I mean, he's a Canadian. Oh, we Canadians stay together. Oh, really? Would look like African Americans just stay together, period, then, huh?
1: Oh, yeah.
6: Oh, if you miss any part of the show, y'all can check it out on the Ricky Smiley Morning Show podcast. I'm not dealing with Gary or wherever you
7: I'm
6: get
7: sorry,
6: your podcast.
7: Brad.
6: You can follow me on my social media at So Brad. Coming up next, we got Rock T with that HBCU. 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
22: 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In traffic this hour, we're seeing some delays. It's slow now on 161 East between 62 and Johnstown and Beach. Westbound is flowing freely. Watkins Road is closed between Spangler and Winchester Pike. Detour using Alum Creek Drive, 104 and Winchester Pike. That's been closed since last week's accident where the overpass there was struck. We're looking good now on 70 East and 70 West if you're headed in that direction.
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22: 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The weather forecast. Partly sunny today, some patchy fog, a high of 90 and 70 for a low tonight.
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4: 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We are celebrating it. 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
0: Oh, yeah, what you done, what you been doing, what you about to get ready to do. Rock TZ in the house. Ha-ha! It's time for another HBC, you know. We're going to always put a spotlight on our heroes and sheroes that attended or currently attend our historically black colleges and universities. Oh, yeah, we finna head back down to Johnson C. Smith. Established in 1867, home of them Golden Bulls. Shout out to the International Institution of Sound Marching Band. Let's talk about one of y'all's former graduates, Mr. Vanderbilt Brown. He actually attended Johnson C. Smith when it was still called Biddle University. He was one of the first physicians to finish training in World War I. He was actually given the rank first lieutenant in the Army Medical Reserve Corps. Oh, that ain't it. He was assigned to the 356th Field Hospital in the 92nd Division, 317th Regiment. That was a big deal. And let me tell you this part. That 92nd Division was composed entirely of African-American brothers and sisters putting it down, all led by Mr. Vanderbilt Brown, another proud HBCU alum of Johnson C. Smith University. If you didn't know, now you know. If you want me to highlight your favorite HBCU, hit me up on my social media platforms at Rock T Holla. Let's get it.
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0: 14 minutes before the top of the hour, we got a special announcement on the One Voyage Cruise coming up. You won't believe who just signed on to do something major. But first, speaking of the One Voyage Cruise, here's that new one from Key Sweat, King George and

0: Keith Sweat and King George and Cupid. They'll be performing on the One Voyage Cruise, and we sail out of Miami October the 26th on the Virgin Voyages Resilient Lady. Y'all, Virgin Voyages Resilient Lady. And I'll be your host. And the Rick and Smiley Morning Show is going to be there broadcasting live.
1: Let's go.
2: Oh, my gosh. Let's go. Y'all, I cannot wait. And just imagine sunshine, island vibes, and barbecue done right. And just add it, Anthony Anderson, Cedric the Entertainer, and Mr. Tenderism. They're going to host a beach barbecue party in Bimini.
3: Wow.
4: So
3: now, you know I'm excited too, Ricky. I'm down for a good old beach barbecue beach party in Bimini, the Triple B's Barbecue Beach Bimini, you dig? With the crack, you know what I'm saying? And we also got the Love and R&B Lounge on the ship, you know what I'm saying? Let them know who's going to be, I'm going to let them know who's going to be performing on the Love and R&B Lounge. It's going to be Eric Benet, Dave Hollister, Q Parker, Jaheim, Tone Stith, Jay Brown. They all going to be performing in the Love and R&B Lounge. It's going to be crazy. And our girl Erica Campbell and her husband Warren, they're going to be hosting a vow renewal ceremony for all the couples. This going to be crazy. And they got Tony Terry singing it there. You know he do that. When I'm with you. And Keith Sweat is going to host a VIP reception. What?
0: Man, this cruise is about to be lit, man. T.I., Rick Ross, Karen White, the Barcays, Al Hudson, and One Way. Listen to SOS Man, Fat Daddy, 803 Fresh, Pastor My pastor, Mike Jr., my Grammy Award-winning pastor, Mike Jr., and my niece, Ja'Kaylin Carr, and so many more. I'm so excited, man.
2: 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And, of course, the Ricky Smiley Morning Show is going to be there broadcasting live. 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
0: I just want to make sure that y'all understand. 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

Coming up next, y'all. Oh, my God. People are still raving, y'all. Raving. T.I., you know what? Guess what? Now, T.I. is going to be on that One Voyage Cruise. And you know what? 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
5: It's Gary, baby. 5 minutes after the top of the hour. What up, Gary?
6: Good morning, Rock T. Good morning, America. Good morning to you. It's Tuesday, Wednesday. Oh, my God, the day's flying by. Look at Jesus, honey. And here's what's happening in celebrity news. All right, baby, people are still angry with Lil Wayne. I don't know why they're angry with Lil Wayne. He did what he had to do, but he's saying, y'all, that Lil Wayne, y'all, he left New Hampshire fans, y'all, filming, honey. They said they were filming after reporting he took the stage, y'all, more than 2 hours late, honey, and performed for only about an hour.
4: Why is this so funny to you? Why are you giggling?
6: Baby, Lil Wayne, I can't. I'm tired, hell. I'm finna get y'all. I'm 2 hours late. I was oversleeping, and y'all getting 1 hour.
5: He pulled a Lauryn Hill, huh?
6: He sure damn did, baby. But they were saying, y'all, the 43-year-old rapper, y'all, was scheduled to begin his set at the Bank NY Pavilion in Guilford, y'all, around 8:50 p.m. on July the 3rd, according to the one venue. Now, they were saying that the concert goers, y'all, said that Lil Wayne did not appear until around 11 o'clock, with some leaving before they even saw him perform, honey.
7: Stop laughing, Gary.
6: Brad, if I paid $50 to see you, honey, you better be here on $50 time, honey. That's on time. And you're going to show up 2 hours off.
7: $50 tickets ain't $50 no more, Gary.
4: Where are you going to movies?
5: Yeah, they way more than $50.
7: You going to the movies?
5: Well, that's even. Start at $100.
6: But that's even worse. And that don't make no sense, honey. You can't be showing up late like that. People got to, honey, go to school, got to go to work in the morning, and you're going to show up late allegedly and perform for an hour. I don't think so, honey. Brad, have you ever showed up late, honey, for your concert goers?
7: Not an hour.
8: Concert goers.
6: So, yeah, fans or whatever, but honey, man, it's so sad. Oh, I feel so bad for those people, y'all. I could imagine. I hope you give them back their money, honey, and just said, you know, something was going on and stuff, because you just can't be sure.
5: Long they performed, I think they're not entitled to a refund.
6: Are you crazy?
5: If well, they showed up and performed.
6: Not for just no hour, honey. No, ma'am, honey. He needs to get those girls back their coins, honey. That's not a good look. But nevertheless, though, honey, I'm sure the people were excited. You know, Lil Wayne came after all and showed up stuff. But it just, I feel bad for the people. I hope somebody just return their money, honey, or he do a makeup show. So, all right, moving on. In other celebrity news, oh, my God, this is touching. Jada Pinkett Smith, y'all, moved back in with Will Smith, y'all, 2 years ago. They say bringing the longtime couple under the same roof after years of living apart. Now, they're saying, quote, they are happy and love each other and are, as ever, committed, y'all, to supporting each other, according to TMZ. Now, they're saying that the pair recently spent together, honey, in Philadelphia. They said Will perform, y'all, with the Roots around 2 a.m., following, y'all, a rain delay. And they say Jada was there with him, as she always is. Now, they're saying that the reported reunion follows a complicated chapter in their nearly three-decade marriage. Now, they say Jada revealed back in 2023 that she and Will, y'all, who wed back in 1997, had quietly separated in 2016. Now, they remained married, y'all, while maintaining separate mansions and raising their children, Jaden and little Willow, which I think is a good thing. Now, they said during their separation, they said Jada became romantically involved with singer August Asina, and they said she addressed the relationship during a 2020 Red Talk conversation and blah, blah, blah, blah, blah. But nevertheless, that's good they're back together because yeah. People need to stay together. We love Will and Jada Pinkett Smith because, I mean, they're a great couple, honey. That man loved that woman. That woman loved that man, although she allegedly may have had a little fling, honey, with August Asina. I mean, that was just a fling. I'm sure it was nothing about it. And, you know, and if Will was doing other things, then she had to go where she had to go and be loved.
2: And in a long marriage like that, sometimes you need a little break, 2-3 years, and come on back together.
7: 2-3 years? Wait, what?
2: I mean, no, I'm just saying, you know, a little 2-3 year hiatus, and then you come on back in, and it's like, oh, it's like brand new again.
9: Nope. That's
10: crazy. I can have him between that time, Kay.
9: Right?
2: Yeah, I'm just saying.
6: Yeah, he just said, honey. But anyway, I'm glad they're back together because they have those two children. Those children need their parents, honey. They got Jaden and Willow. They need their parents or what have you. So I'm glad they're back together. And, you know, I mean, hey, more people need to do it. Like Special K just said, maybe take a little break. But
2: leave in 2022. I'll see you back in 2025.
6: Well, oh, Jesus. Well, I mean, here, Gabrielle Union and Dwayne Wade, they
2: took remember where everything is. Come on back.
6: So, but nevertheless, we're going to keep them lifted up in prayer, y'all. And I just tell you, I don't know. But you can't shut up. But this is ridiculous. But in my quick and free story, y'all, I don't know if y'all heard this wonderful news. It's being reported, y'all, that people are selling, y'all, they are selling Taylor Swift's hair from the wedding.
9: What?
6: Yes, baby, that's cute, honey.
2: Well, that's the most white people thing ever.
9: Hair?
6: Think about
2: it. Selling her air.
6: They are selling her air, y'all. Now, they're saying, honey, that Taylor, you know, Taylor recently got married, and they're saying if you weren't able to attend the wedding, there's a person that took a bag of air, honey. They say this just isn't a bag of air. They say, baby, it's history that you could breathe. They say frame and display proudly, honey, next to the Eras Tour merch and signed footballs, gifts, everything, honey. It was wonderful. Y'all would want to buy another Taylor Swift air?
2: So they got like a Ziploc bag of the actual oxygen that was...
6: Yeah,
2: in the arena.
6: Yeah,
2: they closed it up.
6: They closed up. So people said that it may have been air from her body.
2: Well, how much is the bag?
6: I think it was like $250. I think. I don't know.
2: What size bag? The sandwich size bag or the quart size?
6: A Glad bag or whatever. I mean, honey. Okay. But they say it's definitely, honey, it's a treasure, y'all. So they said, and some people said that people are buying it for just $25 a pop or whatever. But nevertheless, honey, this air is being sold. So, honey, congratulations to Taylor Swift. Honey, would y'all like to sell some of y'all air? Brad, you put out a lot. Would you like to sell some of your air?
9: Oh.
2: Yep. I don't think nobody want to buy that.
9: Okay.
10: That's a different kind of air right there.
2: It's a different kind of air.
7: Wow. I don't indulge, Gary.
6: Oh, I'm sorry, man. All right.
9: Bring it in tags.
6: That'd be some good hair.
9: Like, why?
6: None of that said it did. Y'all know what time it is.
9: Sha-la-la-la-la-la.
6: Yes, baby. Sha-la-la-la-la, baby, on the Brad air. All right, the clue today is one of my favorite clues. My clue today, y'all, is cherry pie. On the high end, you say cherry pie, and on the low end, you say beautiful pitted cherries. That's your clue for the day. Sha-la-la-la-la.
5: Y'all give it up for Gary. Yes, indeed. Sha-la-la. It's time for the wake-up calls, ladies and gentlemen. Hit us up, 866-9-RICKY. 866-9-RICKEY. 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Let's get it. 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
10: 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In Columbus area traffic, watching a problem on the north outer belt. 270 northbound at 33 and 161. There's an accident that is blocking the left lane. Drivers are stop and go from Tunnel Crossing Boulevard. Then along Hamilton Road, Gahanna at 62 and East Johnstown Road. We have a crash there. On 70 east side westbound, it's slow now between 33 and Miller and Kelton Avenue.
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0: This is Mona Sanders calling from Birmingham, Alabama, and I'm calling to wake up all my Alaga girls. That's Alabama and Georgia. Get up, Sophia. 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Wake up, wake up, wake up.
1: My name is Donna Crawford, and I'm calling from Orlando, Florida. Wake up, wake up, wake up, Shayla.
2: Hey, this is Javier. I'm calling from St. Louis. I want to tell my daughter, Heaven, my son, Javier, to wake up, wake up, wake up.
0: Tampa, Florida.

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1: All right, here we go. An 11-year-old boy from Kentucky jumped into action after spotting an unconscious man at the bottom of an apartment pool. His name is Avery Woolery, and when he saw the man, he dove underwater and pulled him to the surface. So this allowed others to, you know, begin CPR and call 911. Wow. The man was taken to the hospital in serious condition, but Avery gave him a chance at survival. So his dad, of course, was like, I'm so proud of my son's courage and willingness to help. It's not about how small you are, it's about how courageous you are.
0: That's awesome.
1: Yeah.
0: 11 years old.
1: Pretty cool.
0: Love it, man.
1: Pretty cool.
2: Super good.
0: All right, Special K. You got the bad news. You always bringing it.
3: Okay, but is this really bad? The former Little League president from Las Vegas is facing felony charges after nearly $65,000 disappeared from league accounts.
1: Uh-oh.
3: Now, the money was supposed to pay for uniforms, umpires, and travel for the kids. Instead, it was spent on plane tickets, casinos, strip clubs, and erectile dysfunction pills.
1: No, sir.
3: Now, hey, let's not be judgmental. One receipt even included a $433 tip at a strip club.
1: Now,
3: by the time investigators looked at the league's account, police say it had just $25 left. This nearly ended the season for more than 200 kids.
1: Awful.
3: But luckily, donations from the community and the athletic helped save it. Now, the former Little League president now faces multiple felony charges
1: for
3: giving in.
4: Come on, man.
3: Indulgences.
1: As he should.
4: Wait a minute. It's erectile dysfunction pills?
3: Yeah, that's a lot of rhino pills, boy.
4: Strip clubs?
2: Man, that's crazy.
1: Going to
3: well, at least they go together. At least he's consistent.
4: Oh, man.
3: Yeah.
2: Wow. That's what the hell right there.
3: Best of luck to him.
4: Yes, indeedy, man.
1: No right. Luck to him.
4: Well, speaking of what the hell, Brad, what you got, man?
2: Well, YT, police in Mexico are searching for a mystery vigilante that locals have nicknamed the Mexican Batman. Now, over the past few weeks, five suspected motorcycle thieves have been found duct taped to light poles with the stolen motorcycles parked nearby. Some even had the word thief written across their forehead. Now, before anybody gets started ordering duct tape and capes, police are reminding everyone that people found up tied up are still considered victims, y'all, regardless of the accusations. Like, this is crazy. Officers believe that more than one person may be involved, but so far no arrests have been made. Thief wrote on their forehead.
3: But if you're detaining thieves, how are they victims if they're the thief?
2: Because you can't duct tape people.
4: If they're the thief, you can't shoot.
1: You're not
4: you,
1: the cops.
2: You can't duct tape them to a light pole. And
3: man, you know, do that in America.
2: That make them victims.
4: Yes, sir.
1: Mexican Batman.
4: Expose them for who they
2: Mexican
4: are.
2: Mexican Batman.
1: Da-da-da-da.
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13: 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We have an accident causing delays for traffic on the North Outer Belt 270 northbound at 33 and 161. The accident is blocking the left lane. Drivers are stop and go from Tuttle Crossing. Then on the south outer belt, 270 south before Alum Creek Drive, there's a crash on the shoulder. On 71 north side, southbound north of the Delaware rest area, we have a disabled vehicle blocking the right lane. It's slow from 36.
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13: 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The weather, some patchy fog. Sunny today, a high of 90 and 70 for a low, a high of 90 for tomorrow.
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26: 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Keep doing your

0: 7 on the top of the hour. I see you, John Lion Sounds. Chicken and waffle mix on fire this morning, big dog.
1: Yeah, but trust me, I have to wake the whole city up, man. And of course, hit me up on the gram at J-A-H Lion Sounds.
0: Yes, sir. That is Ja Lion Sounds. Not to be confused with John Lion.
1: Yeah, I know, right?
0: Two different people.
1: Two different people.
0: Appreciate you, John, man. We appreciate you coming to work, too, man. Black Tony, you ain't here again, dog.
2: Nah, man, dude. I don't know where I'm here right now. I don't know where I'm at right now, even in the world. I'm talking to God right now.
0: I mean, that's a good thing.
2: I'm talking to God right now because I just had a real tragic situation happen.
0: What kind of
2: tragic? Very tragic situation
0: happened. What happened this time, Doc?
2: I was going home. I got to get a... I asked my mama last night. I told her I need my birth gift so I could... Cause I got to, they told me I got to reapply for work at the radio station. Cause they said I had missed so many days that I had turned out the system. And the human research office said I needed to reapply for a new job to get back hired again for the radio station. But I need my birth certificate. And I asked my mom for my birth certificate. And she talking about she ain't got now. And I.
0: So, but.
2: Who my man got their birth certificates? That means I don't even know if I was ever born.
0: Are you sure she didn't give it to you before? You just misplaced it?
2: She said I ain't never had it now.
0: So maybe you wasn't born yet.
2: So I don't know who on me is right now. I always thought I was D'Antonio Gennaro, Bernard Williams. Well, but I don't know who on me is right now, son. So I ain't got no record.
0: Hold on.
1: Special kind of stupid.
0: Let's try to figure this thing out, man. Because you got to get your birth certificate, man.
2: I know, Shawty. Without that, that means I technically I don't exist.
0: Just go down to the court office. You know, the courthouse and get you another one.
2: They say you got to have something to show who you is. I ain't got none.
0: You ain't got no driver's license?
3: Passport?
2: It's suspended.
0: But do you got a copy of it, though?
2: They took it when they locked me up.
0: Wait.
2: All I got is a Kroger plug card, but that Kroger card ain't got your picture on. And I got a Blockbuster card from back in the day, but it ain't got your picture on.
0: Well, just come on to work anyways, and let's see if we can talk about it, man. Just what's going on, man?
2: I just trying to.
0: I'm
2: stressed out right now because I don't know who I'm in.
0: Just come on, man. We all sit down and talk about it, man. Just come on to work anyway.
2: Just let me get myself together because I've been so upset. I've been crying my eyes out red and everything. Can you give me till tomorrow to get myself together? Am I good till tomorrow? Please just tell me I'm good till tomorrow.
0: Go ahead, dog. Yeah. We'll see you tomorrow.
2: I'm good till tomorrow.
0: Yeah, man. We good.
2: All right, then. I'm going to holler at you tomorrow, player.
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0: Make that decision. Gary, what you got coming up next, Mike?
1: 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He's the wonderful father of Beyonce and

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0: It sure is, ladies and gentlemen. 6 minutes after the top of the hour. Good morning, Gary.
5: Good morning, Rock T. Good morning, America. Good morning to you. It's Wednesday, a beautiful, beautiful day in the neighborhood. And here's what's happening in celebrity news, y'all. Matthew Knowles, the wonderful father of Solange and Beyonce Knowles Carter, y'all, is speaking. And I love Mr. Matthew. I mean, we hung out when he was doing the Beyonce Reimagine. It was wonderful. I love you. Shout out, Mr. Matthew. But anyway, y'all, they're saying Mr. Knowles, honey, is setting the record straight, baby, by saying, y'all, that he and his beautiful former wife, Miss Tina Knowles, honey, were already, baby, millionaires, honey, before Beyonce was 4 years old. Now, he pushed back against the narrative, y'all, that his daughter, honey, made him wealthy, highlighting that their early business success, honey, with Headliners Hair Salon in Houston during the 1980s. And I remember Headliners, baby. It was the bomb, honey. They had a couple of them. In Houston, when I lived in Houston back in the 80s, Headliners Hair Salon. Now, they're saying y'all to hear Matthew Knowles explain his early business success and why he pushes back against the common, you know, misconception. Now, Mr. Knowles made these statements, y'all, during a recent interview. Now, he emphasized, y'all, that his entrepreneurial background, baby, in corporate sales and ownership of Houston's top black-owned hair salons, honey, laid the foundation for their early wealth. Knowles then transitioned, y'all, these business skills into the music industry, founding, y'all, Music World Entertainment and expertly managing Destiny's Child. Now, Beyonce was also previously supported, honey, this fact, y'all, back in 2013, if y'all recall, with an interview, honey, Beyonce noted, y'all, that she did not, honey, grow up poor, but instead attended private school and enjoyed a comfortable upbringing before she ever stepped into the spotlight. Knowles wanted to ensure, y'all, that his own legacy and business acumen are not overshadowed by his daughter's massive global success. Isn't that wonderful?
1: Yeah.
5: Mrs. No, man, he's speaking out. He said, hell, excuse you, boo. Before y'all even knew Beyonce, honey, I was already rich. And he was. Mm-hmm. You know, him and Miss Tina, honey, already had those hair salons, honey, in Houston, which was the bomb, honey. They were the hottest things going, honey, in Houston at that time in the 80s. So, I mean, I think it's kind of good that he's setting the record straight. Alfreda, what do you think? I mean, because,
1: oh,
5: you know.
1: I agree. I remember, in Dallas, you would go to Houston to get your hair done because,
5: yes.
1: You know.
5: If the girls, honey, traveled, honey, they got on the highway, baby. Got, what was it? Is it 45? And headed on down,
1: right.
5: Honey, Miss Houston, honey.
0: Yes, indeed.
5: Yes, sir. So I think it's a good thing. But, you know, people are going to think that, you know, Beyonce, that the, Mr. Matthew was poor, honey, and Beyonce came along and made a song and made him rich. But he said, no, honey. I had my coin, honey, before Beyonce had her. So congratulations to Mr. Matthew, honey, and Miss Tina Knowles, honey, because they are great people. And Miss Gina. All right, moving on, honey. In other celebrity news,
3: wait,
5: y'all.
3: Who is
5: I mean,
3: Miss Gina?
1: Who is
3: Gina?
5: That's Mr. Matthew's new wife. That's Beyonce's stepmama.
1: Gary, you didn't have to throw that in. Nobody even knew.
5: Well, you know now. But anyway, honey. Yeah.
3: I'm sorry. Okay.
5: Yeah,
3: thanks,
5: sorry.
3: Gary. Thanks.
5: Yeah. You're welcome.
0: Messy boy.
5: We love Miss Gina, honey.
1: Okay.
5: All right, moving on. In other celebrity news, y'all, baby, Miss Naomi Osaka, baby. This girl, honey, wild, baby, with another couture, honey. Catwalk moment, baby, at the Wimbledon. They say Wimbledon, y'all, is more than just one of the biggest tennis tournaments of the year. They say it's widely, y'all, considered one of the most significant fashion events of the summer, where Baby Spectator showcased major style statements. Now, they say it's also a place where some of the athletes, honey, have begun expressing themselves with major fashion moments of their own before y'all taking a coke. Y'all know Baby Miss Serena, honey, was giving it to them once upon a time. But they say on July 5th, honey, Miss Osaka defeated the world number one, honey, Miss Arana Akanaba, to reach, honey, the quarterfinals.
6: I don't think that's her name, man.
5: Just skip past it. But anyway,
7: y'all. One more time, Gary.
5: Arena Sabalenka.
7: Okay, but anyway,
5: just wasn't the match y'all that made hand. They say, baby, Miss Osaka, baby, also had people talking about her latest cultural fashion statement. That she had been, honey, captivating fans and creating a buzz with her creative outfits at recent Grand Slam tournaments and did not disappointed at the tournament, honey. And, you know, I think it's a good thing, though, when these women can't, you know, express themselves like Serena. These girls can wear their nice, tight shorts and stuff, honey, and their nice outfits and what have you. So some of them look better than some of these little golf outfits that some of our colleagues be wearing,
1: Excuse me?
5: To play golf, honey. But,
1: what?
5: You know.
6: Talking about Alfredis.
1: Well, I don't have those kind of coins. So, yeah, I'm sure they do look better.
5: Yeah, well, no, it don't have about a coin, girl, just what you're wearing.
1: Okay, Gary, why me? Why me?
6: You coming out on Freedom's, man.
1: Like, what did I do?
5: Oh, no, I was just saying because, you know, it's the new thing that's... It's the new thing that's going now. I mean, the girls, honey, are wearing their outfits, honey, to play tennis. Alfreda, you like to play golf, honey?
1: I have a very cute golf outfit right now. So
5: do what?
1: Having a very cute golf outfit.
6: Wait a minute.
5: Yeah, I know that.
6: That's not nice.
1: Gary, Gary.
5: Yes, honey. No, we ain't carrying on, baby. You started it.
6: Y'all go to Alfreda's Instagram. She has very cute golf outfits.
1: Thank you, special. Thank you.
6: She looks very appropriate.
1: Oh, my gosh.
6: She
1: does.
5: Brad, do you
7: agree? Right now.
5: Brad don't agree. She had messy when
7: No, I didn't say that. Shut up, Gary.
5: Oh, I thought
7: she
5: you said
7: super cute. Super cute in her little golf outfit.
1: Thank you. Yeah, I'm Gary, about. Stop it. Can you go on?
5: But anyway, that's the new thing. The girls are dressing up, honey, on the court, on the field, honey. I just think about when the female football players, honey. Well, I tell your wife used to be a female football player, wasn't she?
6: She is. Yeah, she was part of that lingerie league, football league.
7: That's right. The lingerie league.
5: They were lingerie, boo.
6: Yeah.
5: Okay.
6: Yeah. Wait a
1: minute.
6: Crystal was out there getting in, Jack.
1: Let's go, Crystal.
5: Yes, Lord, honey. Then wear that mess that went to the
7: golf lingerie league?
1: What did they wear?
6: A lingerie, pretty much.
5: La Perla.
7: Was it Victoria's Secret?
6: It was tackle football. They had like bathing suits on, but they had shoulder pads and helmets and knee pads.
1: Shut up.
6: Yeah.
7: Oh, wow.
1: Yeah. I mean, pictures.
5: Oh, yeah. Well, they got pictures out there, honey. If these girls know how to wear it, if they're going to be sports players, you wear something nice and cute, honey, that the people could appreciate, and more people will come to the games and stuff like that. I mean, so I don't know how many people going to watch you play golf. But anyway.
1: Honestly.
7: Why are you messing with Alfredis this morning?
5: Stop. Well, no, because, Brad, we're talking about the latest couture, honey, the girls are wearing on the field, honey. So I was just, you know, she just happened to come to mind. But anyway, now that they said it did, y'all know what time it is? Yes, sha-la-la-la, Alfredis.
8: Sha-la-la-la-la.
5: Yes, sha-la-la. The couture today, honey, is one of my favorite couture. My couture today, y'all, is cherry pie. On the high end, you say cherry pie, and on the low end, beautiful red.
7: Heavens to Murgatroyd. Cherry pie.
6: Cherry pie even.
7: Cherry pie. Heavens to Murgatroyd.
5: Whatever.
6: I think it's the same thing. All right, appreciate that, Gary, man. It's Wellness Wednesday, and Dr. MJ Collier is back to answer all of your health questions. So hit us up right now, 866-9-RICKY, 866-9-RICKEY. That's next on the Ricky Smiley Morning Show.

0: Thomas. It's called Falling right there, pimping. All right, it's Wellness Wednesday. Dr. MJ Collier is back to answer all your health questions, man. So the phone lines are still open for you. 8669-RICKEY, 8669-RICKEY. 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
8: 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We have picked up a problem on I-70 west side eastbound after Wilson Road. There's an accident over to the right shoulder. It is stop and go from Hilliard Rome Road. Then as you travel along I-670 west, it's slow there between 270 and Cleveland Avenue. On the north outer belt, 270 north at 33, that crash has been cleared. Still, though, it is slow from Cemetery Road.
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8: 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The weather, partly sunny. Today's high, 90, and down to 70 for a low.
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24: Good morning, Rocky. Good morning, Special K. Gary with the T, Alfredis, the Brat, and Ricky Smiley. Thank you, Rocky, for the opportunity to bring healthcare information to the listeners of the Ricky Smiley Morning Show. So, Rock, this is National Minority Mental Health Awareness Month. So I'm going to approach this topic from another perspective. Let's talk about brain fog. Almost daily, I have patients complain that I can't focus. They ask for a test for Alzheimer's or some type of dementia. Now, brain fog is not a medical diagnosis, but it's a term that's universally understood by everyone with problems thinking clearly. You may find it difficult to concentrate, remember things, stay focused, or even find words during a conversation. It can feel like your brain is moving in slow motion. Brain fog can happen for many reasons. One of them is aging, stress, lack of sleep or sleep deprivation, depression, dehydration, poor nutrition, certain prescription medications or supplements, hormonal changes such as menopause for women or menopause for men, and illnesses such as COVID-19 have contributed to brain fog. Chronic health conditions like diabetes, thyroid disorders, and autoimmune disorders are all inflammatory conditions that can cause brain fog. How do you treat those with anti-inflammatories? The good news is that there are ways to help clear brain fog. Start by getting 6 to 8 hours of quality sleep each night. Yeah, it's very difficult. You know, 8 hours is the standard recommendation, but nobody that works for a living can get 8 hours. If you get 6 hours, you're doing okay. Stay hydrated. Eat a healthy, balanced diet rich in fruits, vegetables, and whole grains. 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So this is your take-home message. 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A healthy mind starts with healthy habits. Most importantly, don't forget about your mental health. Stress, anxiety, and depression are real phenomena. Getting psychotherapy from a psychiatrist or counseling from a psychologist or a licensed professional counselor is not, I repeat, is not a sign of weakness, but a validation of your strength. So let's celebrate National Minority Mental Health Awareness Month. We no longer talk about mental illness, Rock, but emphasize mental health with the same enthusiasm that we talk about physical health. So there you have it.
23: It is, man. Let's go to the phone lines. You're on with Dr. Carrier of the Ricky Smiley Morning Show. Good morning.
5: Okay, my question for the doctor is, I have multiple sclerosis, and I want to know what is the better way or the best way to stop all of my leg cramps in the middle of the night, and also what would be a good vitamin to take, you know, for the spasm.
24: Okay, a complete multiple vitamin with iron and minerals. There's no such entity as a generic vitamin. A vitamin is a fixed chemical formula. It's only one way to make it. So you get a label product that says, a complete, not just multiple, but a complete multiple vitamin with iron and minerals. And if you have an opportunity to get one that says the branded product and then say compare to the branded product, then get the less expensive one because it's exactly the same. It's not that for a lot of different things, but for vitamins it is, so no problem. MS is a inflammatory condition. It's an autoimmune disease, so you want to take things that will blunt the inflammation. So you hear Dr. Carr, you're talking about omega-3 fish oil at 3,000 to 4,000 milligrams per day and vitamin D3, the active vitamin, at 5,000 international units per day, and that will help control those symptoms. For the cramping, tonic water has just what you need in it. 4 to 6 ounces of tonic water at night or anytime after dinner before you go to bed. You can add lemon or lime for taste, but tonic water does not taste bad. You can put vodka or gin in it if you like. But the tonic water is the medicinal, and that will help with the cramps, hopefully.
23: Ricky Smiley Morning Show, you on with Dr. Collier. Good morning.
15: Okay, I want to ask Dr. Collier, I'm taking a liver detox, milk fizzle to detox my liver, but I'm still drinking alcohol. Is it a good thing to, is it all right to still drink and to take the detox?
24: Okay, milk thistle is an amazing product. I have seen it reverse elevated liver enzymes, liver disease, and improve liver health tremendously. And amazingly enough, this was brought to me by a patient because they had liver disease and the standard therapies were not giving them any real benefit. And so they were turned on the milk thistle by someone in the community, and they've been taking it, and I saw dramatic improvements. Now, depending upon the type of liver disease that you have, alcohol could possibly be avoided totally or only in moderation, one or two cocktails maybe on the weekend in moderation once again. But it depends on the nature of the liver disease. So have that discussion with your primary care provider or your gastroenterologist, the doctor that usually takes care of liver disease. And, you know, some doctors automatically will say no alcohol, and that's just not logical sometimes. So have a real discussion with him. Tell him you like to have alcohol on occasion. Is it okay to do? But depending, again, on the level of your liver enzymes and the type of liver disease that you have.
23: Let's take another call. Ricky Smiley Morning Show, you're on with Dr. Collier. Good morning.
16: I just want to know, is it, I heard that kidney stage 3 kidney disease couldn't be, is not curable, you know, with drinking 8 to 10 glasses of water. And what does it mean when you see a little foam like in your urine? Is that something to be alarmed about?
24: Really, this is an internet phenomenon. Everybody's asking me about foam in their urine, and I tell them, think about it. Your urine has been foamy your entire life, and so everybody's urine is foamy. There are some conditions that can indicate that, but for average people, it's not a problem. For chronic kidney disease stage 3, one, you need to treat the underlying disease state, which is usually either high blood pressure or diabetes. So you want to control your blood pressure levels. You want to control your blood sugars. But drinking 8 to 10 glasses of water is amazing for kidney health. One, because the kidneys and the liver are two organs that can literally regenerate. Every other organ in your body, when you use it, it gets old, it gets tired, that's it. But the liver can regenerate itself. The kidneys can regenerate themselves. So the problem with the measurement is called the glomerular filtration rate. That should be 60 or higher. CKD stage 3, you're in the 40s or the 50s. So you can improve. The rate of filtration is slowed by low hydration. You increase the amount of fluid or in your bloodstream, it increases the rate of filtration. It improves that. So it's kind of like driving a car with low engine oil. You replace that, you stop doing the damage, and the kidneys can heal themselves. So you can do that, but it's not just that. Again, you want to control the underlying problem, which, again, is usually high blood pressure or diabetes.
23: Love it. Hey, Dr. Kai, can you stick around and take some more calls?
24: Absolutely, Rock T. You know we can. Let's go to the next segment.
23: All right. Well, this is Wellness Wednesday with Dr. MJ Carr. Your phone lines are still open, man. So if you have a medical question, give us a call right now. 866-9-RICKY, 866-9-R-I-C-K-E-Y. 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
31: This report is sponsored by Speedway in Columbus area traffic on I-70 west side, eastbound at Mound.
0: There's an accident on the left shoulder. A vehicle went sideways into the wall. And eastbound drivers are stop and go from Sullivan Avenue and Central. Then, as you travel along 70 east side, westbound is slow between the Fairfield-Franklin County line and 270. On 70 west side, eastbound after Wilson, there's a crash on the shoulder. It's slow from Hilliard Rome.
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3: Turn it up! 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

0: is Wellness Wednesday, ladies and gentlemen, and we're still taking your medical questions this morning with Dr. MJ Collier. Let's go straight to the phones right now. Ricky Smiley Morning Show, you're on with Dr. Collier. 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
1: 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Is there any coming back from that? And what can you do to, I guess, cure it if there is right now?
2: The problem with pancreatic cancer is when it's diagnosed, it's always stage 3 or 4. 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
0: Ricky Smiley Morning Show, you are on with Dr. Collier. Good morning.
3: I have a question. I want to know, like, what are the safest and the most effective way for women that are over 50 to have that little pouch? What are some of the best options besides, you know, your diet and so forth, which I have a pretty good diet, but, like, you see so many of the these things on social media and things like that. 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
0: 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Good morning.
5: I wanted to ask about creatine. Is it a good thing for me to take?
2: No, it's not a good thing for anybody to take. Had a patient in this week. All the numbers were totally off the chart because of taking in creatine. I don't know why this is becoming popular. It's being revitalized. I don't know whether it's on the internet or in the gyms and people are advocating it. It does help you build muscle and give you more energy, but you can accomplish that a variety of different ways just by increasing your protein intake without taking the risk on your kidneys and your liver. So that's not one of the supplements that I recommend. You know, that is my medical opinion. There are people that would say they take it and have no problems, but every patient that I have that's taking it has problems with it. And so I don't think the benefit outweighs the risk in this situation. And again, there are other things you can do to help, you know, create and prolong your workout, decrease your recovery time, and build muscle mass.
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3: All right, y'all, Rick Simon, Morning Show, 12 minutes after the hour. Y'all, ladies and gentlemen, comedian extraordinaire, Emmy Award-winning, Jackson State University's own, member of Delta Sigma Theta Sorority, Incorporated, one of the funniest comics in the country and one of the most underrated comics in the country. I absolute love. She over there, what you over there grunting for?
4: Underrated, underground. All of that.
3: Y'all give it up for Rita Brent, y'all.
5: Rita!
4: What's up, y'all?
3: Happy to have you this morning.
4: What's up, y'all? Good morning. Good morning. Y'all feeling all right?
3: Oh, great.
6: Yes,
3: a
6: lot
3: of favor.
5: Come on.
4: Yes. Ricky, we got a very serious Fix of Jesus this morning. I was on your page, and I saw you had posted a Leave Black People Alone post. You know, comedian Godfrey does a lot of those. It was just non-melanated man attacking this driver in the neighborhood, and you were like, I wish that would happen to me. Well, today we got another Leave Black People Alone that we have to issue a warning, and this is for our music, okay? Are y'all familiar with Lee Williams and the Spiritual QCs out of Tupelo, Mississippi? Y'all ever heard of them?
3: Yeah.
4: Cooling Water?
3: Yeah.
4: Yeah, okay. Well, we're going to have to ask that non-melanated people leave Black people music alone. Let's listen at this classic male choir song that this non-melanated group tried to sing. Let's listen to it.

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0: Awful.
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0: Awful.
3: Ooh.
0: Yeah. Awful.
1: Trina said awful.
0: You hear that, Brett? You sound disgusted.
3: Yeah, I don't know what that was.
0: Well, I mean, because that's the thing. We sing it from personal experience. We overcome it personal struggles, you know, so we sing it from a different place. And it sounded like every type of water but cooling water to me, okay? Hit it, Dave.

0: That's it.
1: Y'all Thanks give it up for Rita Brand, ladies and gentlemen. Another great episode of Fix It Jesus.
0: That's right. Hey, leave black people music alone.
1: Come on now. Thank you. And really let everybody know how you can be reached and how they can find this song.
0: All right, all social media at Rita Brent Comedy. That's RITABRENT Comedy. And shout out, my Emmy Award-winning show, Late Night with Rita Brent, is coming back August 1st in Jackson, Mississippi.
1: Yeah.
0: So y'all pull up on us, man. Thank y'all.
1: I appreciate you, Rita Brent. 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
2: All right, 27 minutes after the hour, y'all got your front page right here. Alfreda's, good morning.
7: Good morning, Ricky. It's Wednesday, July 8th. Here's what's going on in the news. So Trump had NATO buzzing yesterday. He praised Turkey's president and raised the possibility of Turkey rejoining the F-35 fighter jet program. Despite pushback from Israel over tensions tied to Gaza, now all eyes are on how Trump manages that diplomatic balancing act. So Trump also criticized some NATO allies over their support during the Iran conflict and took a swipe at Italian Prime Minister Giorgia Meloni.
8: She just wasn't there for us. And I wasn't happy about that. You can imagine, I wasn't happy about that. We don't need anybody's help. I didn't even want their help. But before I asked, they said they wouldn't be there. And we've invested trillions of dollars in NATO. Why? To protect European countries.
7: So Trump then repeated his push for Greenland to become part of the U.S. In other news, a shaky high-rise in Midtown Manhattan is keeping part of the city on edge. Crews spent yesterday trying to stabilize this building after safety concerns forced evacuations and shut down nearby streets. A lot of those roads reopened, but five buildings are still off limits and traffic restrictions are still there. Here's some good news, Ricky. If you missed the first round, another batch of tickets for the Obama Presidential Center goes on sale today, and actually a couple of hours. The Obama Foundation is expecting heavy demand, so you gotta wait even online. Tickets cost between $15 and $30 and cover visits this fall through January 3rd. For info on these stories and more, go to RickySmileyMorningShow.com. 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
9: Rock T, the sports genius, is in the building.
4: Ladies and gentlemen, shout out to Coco Gauff, advanced to the Wimbledon semifinals for the first time in her career. She became the youngest player to reach the semifinals at all four Grand Slams. That is the Australian Open, the French Open, Wimbledon, and of course, the U.S. Open. So let's go get it, Coco. Former NFL player Marcellus Wiley was arrested recently. His wife claims domestic violence and claimed that he raped her and slapped a divorce and requested a restraining order. And if it couldn't get any worse than that, he was also sued by a bank alleging he failed to pay back a $500,000 loan. Man, it's crazy, man. When it rains, it pours.
2: Yeah.
4: Philadelphia 76ers superstar Paul George shared a pretty cool story about what he learned from the late, great Kobe Bryant.
10: My senior year, first time I seen Kobe play, he didn't care, like, his approach to the game. I remember a quote he said, good players is supposed to make you look bad. Like, that's their job. But I'm going to take that challenge. You know what I mean? Mm-hmm. They supposed to make me look stupid out here. And that always, like, resonated with me. Like, I don't care. Like, if I get crossed, I get crossed. If I get dunked on, I get dunked on. But I'm going to take that challenge.
4: Come on now. Let's
5: go. I love it.
4: Let's go.
5: Love it.
4: Yes, sir. We don't back down from nobody.
5: That's what being competitive is all about. You can't be scared.
4: That's it. If you beat me, tip my hat to you, shake your hand, let's go. I got you. I'm coming right back at you, though, every single time.
5: Shoot, I ran that dig route, and boy, got cracked by that cornerback, boy. Had me right in that marching baritone the next night.
4: I'm about to say you didn't come back for no more football.
5: No, sir. Man, I'm putting that grass and that mud out of my face mask, and I looked across the field and watching the band over there practice. I saw my boy Junebug marching with that baritone. I said, this ain't for me. No, sir. Scotty Benson living in St. Louis.
4: Yes,
5: man, man, dude. And then found out Scotty was 24. He was ineligible.
4: Wait a minute, 24 in high school?
5: Scotty, and both of the cornerbacks, Scotty and Glenn, they're about 24, 25 playing cornerback. Big as hell, look like they should have been playing in the damn NFL like they're hitting high school kids. Man, the dude hit me so hard, man. I was in the 10th grade, man. You know I wasn't gaining weight back then. I was drinking chocolate milk every night, bro. Oh. Got hit so damn hard.
4: Oh, man.
5: Yeah, you ever had gnats, mud, and grass in your face mask? My grandma had just went up there and got my helmet from Hibbs off a layaway, man. I was like, man, bump this up. Now I almost just cussed on the radio.
11: Drop it like it's hot. Drop it like it's hot.
12: You can catch me at the hot spot. It's the
5: BRAT. My bad, right there, Powder. It was a slant.
4: Yes, sir.
5: I did a five and out and caught the ball. Danny Powell threw it to me, caught the ball, thought I had this. Then about two plays later, I ran a slant.
4: He lit you up.
5: That's when I got there. They had moved him to strong safety. And, man, this dude came out of nowhere. You know, back then, they had a bike helmet. You know, them bike helmets was heavy.
4: Yes, sir.
5: Man, he hit me so damn hard in my chest, man. I couldn't breathe, man. I saw my boy march with that baritone. Guess what they were playing, Rock?
4: What was they playing, dog?
5: They were playing Love Will Keep Me Together by Captain and Tennille. I'm sorry. What up, Brett?
13: What up, Ricky? Good morning, everybody. I'm your girl, Brad Tantat. You stupid. And this is the hot spot where we bring you music, movies, and more. So let's get on off into it. So look, y'all, Why Did I Get Married? It's coming to Netflix. Why Did I Get Married Again, should I say? And Tyler Perry is opening up about the unexpected setback that he experienced when filming the movie. He broke his collarbone in a bicycle accident just 2 weeks before production started. Now, Tyler Perry even joked about saying, "Watch my shoulder," so much on the set that the cast made it the name of the group chat. The third installment reunites Jill Scott, Richard T. Jones, Michael Jai White, Tasha Smith, and Sharon Leal. Janet Jackson will not be in this new film, but Taraji P. Henson joins the cast as a newcomer. Why Did I Get Married Again will premiere on Netflix on September 9th. Meanwhile, Montel Williams explains why he believed his ex, Kamala Harris, wouldn't win the presidential election against Donald Trump. And here's what he had to say.
14: I didn't think that it was going to work out. I think the lateness of the campaign was really what really, really, really hurt her. However, I think that there was a lot of misconception about who she was and who she is. One of the smartest people I think I've ever met in my life. And I give her credit for that. And think that, you know, could she have done a good job? Without a doubt. But I think circumstances and timing were all bad. For this country to, and, you know, people can get as mad at me as you want. Anybody out there who thinks that America is going to elect a woman in the next 4 or 5 years, you are crazy.
15: Really?
14: I don't care what woman it is. I'm just going to say that. And, you know, maybe that makes people angry. I could care less if you get angry. I don't think America's ready for that. I don't think America was ready, even though an African-American male was elected. I don't believe America was truly ready for that.
7: Yeah, you said nothing wrong.
15: Yeah. I agree with you.
13: Wow.
4: I hope he's wrong, but I agree.
16: Yeah, why? He needs to hush, too, though, hell.
17: He just let everybody know now, when he was with Kamala, hell, he didn't put her name out and do all that stuff. Now, that honey, she's no longer
13: with him. He's trying to get some shine, Gary.
17: Yeah, trying to get some doggone shine.
4: She also wasn't a national figure back then.
17: Okay, that means, so let's make it like she's not one now. Just don't say nothing.
13: Oh, wow. Okay. You know what? We're going to wrap up the hot spot on that note. But for more information on these stories and more, yeah.
5: I had tried out for basketball, right?
13: Oh, God.
5: So I was tall enough to play. They had me at forward. Man, and you know, basketball ain't no contact sport. But when the dude you check and smell like box spring piss.
13: Oh, no.
5: And it started getting on me. And I just walked off. I said, man, I can't do this. I couldn't dribble with my left anyway, so I didn't give a damn. That dude smelled like pee, and it was strong, bro. Dude named Marv.
4: You didn't even want to D him up.
5: Man, I was trying to play defense, man. That pee was so strong. He had a lot of brothers and sisters. They called him the House of the Hundreds. Back over there in the project.
15: Get out of bed.
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24: This is The Daily Play with Joy Taylor. In the game of soccer, there's a GOAT debate that rivals MJ versus LeBron. Cristiano Ronaldo and Lionel Messi are always in competition with each other in the eyes of their massive global fan bases. Well, Messi took a major step ahead, winning the 2022 World Cup in Qatar, and this week hasn't been good for Ronaldo fans. Portugal was knocked out of the World Cup by Spain on Monday, and Argentina looked destined for the similar fate, trailing Egypt 2-0 late in the second half, but Messi sparked his team to a remarkable 3 goals in 13 minutes to knock off Egypt despite missing a penalty kick in the first half, the second PK Messi has failed to convert this tournament. He went on to score and assist in the remarkable comeback. He now leads the tournament with 8 goals and is the all-time leader in World Cup assists with 9. Argentina will face Switzerland in the quarterfinals. For more on this and other top stories of the day, tune into The Daily Play with Joy Taylor at UrbanOnePodcast.com or wherever you get your podcasts.

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playing all your favorites for you as we're unlocking your summer. Some of the hottest music, some of the hottest prizes, all being brought to you by Soul2Go. Good morning on this hump day. I am Robin Simone. Got some B Brown. Jigga is coming. SWV with Beyonce right here on Magic.

0: for the Cincinnati Music Festival, and I have tickets. Yeah, keep listening out as we're unlocking your summer. Some of the hottest music, some of the hottest prizes is all being brought to you by Soul2Go. Good morning to you on this hump day. Yeah, on this Wednesday, going to have a great time hanging out. I am Robin Simone. I appreciate you so much. Also, tomorrow, you know we're stepping out, ready to kick it off, the 28th Annual Heritage Concert Series. It is back over at Mamie Moore Park, and tomorrow, the Black and Gold Band is doing their thing on stage. I'm going to be your official host tomorrow. Hope to see you from 6 until 9 p.m. Bring the entire family. It is free. A lot of great entertainment, a lot of great vendors, and of course, it's being presented by C-Bus Soul. I will definitely see you tomorrow with my lawn chair in hand. You know we go line dance. We're going to have a great, great time as always. And to get a complete list of the performers this year, you can swing over to our website at mycolumbusmagic.com. Hold tight. I've got tickets. The Ohio State Fair. Yeah, the kickoff is July 29th. I got that family four-pack on the way, plus some great music. Mariah, T.I., TLC, and Chris Brown and Leon Thomas. Yes, Fallen is next.
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5: This is The Daily Play with Joy Taylor. In the game of soccer, there's a GOAT debate that rivals MJ versus LeBron. Cristiano Ronaldo and Lionel Messi are always in competition with each other in the eyes of their massive global fan bases. Well, Messi took a major step ahead, winning the 2022 World Cup in Qatar, and this week hasn't been good for Ronaldo fans. Portugal was knocked out of the World Cup by Spain on Monday, and Argentina looked destined for the similar fate, trailing Egypt 2-0 late in the second half, but Messi sparked his team to a remarkable 3 goals in 13 minutes to knock off Egypt. Despite missing a penalty kick in the first half, the second PK Messi has failed to convert this tournament. He went on to score and assist in the remarkable comeback. He now leads the tournament with 8 goals and is the all-time leader in World Cup assists with 9. Argentina will face Switzerland in the quarterfinals. For more on this and other top stories of the day, tune into The Daily Play with Joy Taylor at UrbanOnePodcast.com or wherever.
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0: Did you take the trip last night to see the R&B tour in Cleveland? I did, and I'm paying for it this morning. It was a good show, though, overall. Chris Brown, he did perform Fallen last night, and a lot of your favorites, boy. It was a good show. Him and Usher. Monica was actually in the house. The show got started a little late. She didn't perform. I think they just had her there as a little distraction, you know, as they got ready for the show. But it was a good look. If you didn't get a chance to check out the show yet, they are headed to Maryland this weekend. A lot of folks are doing a whole lot of city hopping. But if that's not an option for you, friend, we got another option. How about you head to Vegas on us? Yeah, the September 5th show, that's on a Saturday. We got you with tickets, airfare, and your hotel. You could win it by hopping over to mycolumbusmagic.com for your chance at winning that. Yeah, it's going to be a great look in Vegas. Yes, friend, mycolumbusmagic.com. Speaking of winning the Ohio State Fair, I got a family four-pack of tickets for you right now. 614-291-0955. Caller 9, you got it. Got some prints on the way. Tone Stiff, who's performing on the One Voyage. I got Fly coming up, plus one of your favorites from Mary J. and more next.
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0: 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Some hot music, prizes, all being brought to you by Soul to Go. It's all about the Ohio State Fair. That's how you unlock your summer right there. 614-291-0955. Hello, who's this?
1: Sandra Coffey.
0: Hey, Sandra, how you, girl?
1: Okay, how you doing?
0: I'm wonderful. I got some news for you, friend.
1: Okay.
0: You going to the Ohio State Fair. You got my family four-pack.
1: You are
0: so welcome. July 29th, that's when it kicks off, through August 9th. You going to be getting on them rides?
1: Yeah.
0: You said, yeah, kind of, sort of. we'll be brave. Be brave, girl. But, of course, they've got some great food. You'll be able to enjoy all of that and more. So have fun, sweetheart.
1: All right.
0: You're welcome. And you know what I need? Let everybody know that station, Ma, that just hooked you up.
1: 95.5.

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Boy, that's going to be a great cruise. Got a couple things we got to chat about. You heard Tyler Perry is coming back. Another installment to Why Did I Get Married? Yeah, Why Did I Get Married Again? Couple things happened behind the scenes. Somebody got hurt. Yeah, we got to talk about that. Plus, The Inheritance. We got to talk

0: About whose kids are about to split $11 million. Yeah, what's trending is going down in the 1 o'clock hour. You don't want to miss out on that. Stay ready. I got your midday motivation on the way. A little something for you to nest on. It's coming right after Soul For Real. Beyonce, Snoop, and Olivia Dean is next.
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0: unlocking your summer. Some hot music prizes all being brought to you by Soul to Go. Next hour, tickets to the Cincinnati Music Festival. You'll be checking out your headliner, Mary J. Blige. Yeah, check in around 12:20 for your chance at winning.
1: These are words to nest on. Real motivation for real life. Something honest, something grounding, something to carry with you today. Let's talk.
0: You know, the opportunities that you've been praying for won't send a calendar invite, and the breakthrough that you've been waiting on won't always give a warning. But one day, the phone will ring, and that door will open, and your name will be called. And in that moment, preparation will speak louder than potential. What you do today determines how you'll respond tomorrow. So that means you got to keep sharpening your gift, keep protecting your peace, keep feeding your faith, and keep showing up even when nobody knows your name, because what's being prepared for you deserves someone who's already prepared. Don't let comfort make you careless. Don't let disappointment make you quit. And don't let waiting convince you that nothing is happening, because some of the greatest work is done in places that nobody can see. So when your time comes, friend, don't waste it trying to become who you should have been all along. Stay ready so you ain't got to get ready. Just a little something for you to nest on. Hold tight, showing some love to Bone, because they're getting their star on the Hollywood Walk of Fame today. Yeah, inside of the Midday Mix Party, DJ Dommy Styles is next.
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3: Local for you, I'm Monica Day with an NBC4 update on Urban One. What's next in the case of four Vinton County adults charged with child endangerment? While nothing official happened in court yesterday, the defense attorney for Gary Siders Sr. has already filed a motion for bond to be reduced for his client and says similar motions could be coming for the other lawyers. Gary Siders Sr., Christina Siders, Gary Siders Jr., and Elizabeth Siders have all been in jail for a week. 16 children were removed from their home in Hamden. Elizabeth Siders' defense attorney says his understanding is all 16 kids are hers. The Vinton County prosecutor has also filed a motion to use a special prosecutor to help with the case. Meanwhile, Whitehall Council member Lori Elmore will keep her seat following an official recount in a special election that took place last month. Residents chose to retain Elmore by 8 votes, which led to an automatic recount. Join us at 4, 5, and 6 tonight to follow these stories in your most accurate forecast. Local for you, Monica Day.
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20: It's a remarkable, so deaf remix.

Turn it up. To the left. Take it back now, y'all. One hop this time. One hop this time. Reverse. Reverse. Slide to the right. Slide to the left. Right foot, left foot.

letting all the ladies know what guys talk about. You know, the finer things in life.

showing a little love to Bone right there. Yeah, Bone Thugs and Harmony. You know they're getting their star today. Yeah, their star on the Hollywood Walk of Fame. Gotta show a little love to Cleveland's own right there inside of the Midday Mix Party. DJ Domi Styles with us on this hump day. Hey, I feel like there's so much going on. Stay connected with the latest. 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You'll be able to check out the latest on Ben Crump, who is now representing the family of 18-year-old Nolan Wells, as we all search for answers surrounding his death. Even though we smell a little foul play, of course, he was missing over the 4th of July holiday, and his body was recently found. He says the family deserves the truth, and he is calling for a thorough investigation as his legal team plans to conduct their own independent review, witness statements, records, and, of course, we're all waiting for the autopsy. I think it's so sad because, of course, he was a wide receiver at Southwest Mississippi Community College and was preparing to return this fall as a parent. Boy, that is so heartbreaking. Definitely keep his family and friends in prayer and stay connected with the latest, mycolumbusmagic.com. 614-292-

0: Paycor Stadium, your headliner, Mary J. Blige. If you want to be there, I got you. Hit me up. SZA, Tevin Campbell, and that new Dave Hollister is next.
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0: 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It's all about the Cincinnati Music Festival. You want to go? Caller number 9. I got you. Hello, who's this?
1: This is Dottie.
0: Hey, Dottie. Where you calling me from, girl?
1: I'm calling you from the east side.
0: The east side. Let them know, girl, you are caller number 9. You going to the Natty, girl. You know, sometimes people be like, okay, y'all giving us the tickets to one day or y'all going to do 2 days. But listen, this year we got 2 days, okay? So you got tickets for Friday's show as well as Saturday's show. Now, let me run it down for you. On Friday, we got 803 Fresh, Ledisi, Tyrese, and Uncle Charlie. And on Saturday, Dougie Fresh, Slick Rick, SWV, Trey Songz, and Mary J. Blige.
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We're talking Curtis Blow, Yo-Yo, DJ Chuck Chillout. I got those passes coming up next hour, so hold tight for that. DJ Jazzy Jeff and the Fresh Prince is coming. True, What's Trending is also on

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3: Was it Keisha? Huh. No, you didn't get it from her. You got it from Walter.
4: What are you talking about? I ain't gay.
3: No, I slept with him. I got a shot. I was just waiting for you to say something. Boom.
5: I know you remember that iconic scene from the first one, so get ready for the third installment of Why Did I Get Married? Tyler Perry, he listened to us, and I gotta give him his props because, you know, he broke his collarbone like 2 weeks before they started filming. He injured himself in a bicycle accident, but he's good now. Why Did I Get Married Again? It's set to hit Netflix. Now, Netflix actually has parts one and two if you want to play catch up. And I'm also hearing that Taraji P. Henson is going to be joining the cast. Yes. Now, the film is following the group as they reunite for a wedding in Italy. That's all they're saying. But we do know it is set to premiere September 9th on Netflix.
6: 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I've never done off-Broadway or Broadway. I've been on your VHS, your DVD, your theater, your streaming, your Blu-ray, all these years, and I'm about to hit the

0: road to do the beautiful pain stage play.
1: Well, speaking of Taraji P. Henson, Tyrese right there is hoping to bring a little baby boy magic back to the stage. He plans to put together a nationwide stage production inspired by his Beautiful Pain album. And he says one person he loved to have by his side, and that's Taraji. Yeah, TMZ caught up with him at LAX. And he says the show would hit 40 cities, but it won't be a typical stage play. It's going to be live acting, singing, and taking the audience through several personal moments of his life, including love, divorce, finding love, and the loss of his mother. If Taraji says yes, this will mark 25 years. Their reunion, of course, Baby Boy, which dropped back in 2001. I hope she says yes. I'll definitely keep you posted.
2: I forgot who said it. I heard somebody say, though, like, you could be as happy as your saddest child. So we be so busy on grind mode, and you feel me, you leave something unattended too long, and you working for your happiness, but
3: right.
2: You know, it's a much quicker route to it, for real, you know what I mean?
3: And say it again, Nip.
2: You can be as happy as your saddest child.
1: Well, it's been nearly 7 years since the passing of rapper Nipsey Hussle, and his estate has officially been distributed to his two children. Now, according to court documents, his daughter Imani and his son Cross have each received half of the estate, valued around $11 million. The inheritance includes cash, business interest, and other assets. Of course, Nipsey's brother, Black Sam, has overseen the estate since 2019, helping preserve his legacy while protecting his family's future. Remember, keep your head to the sky. I'm Robin Simone, and this is What's Trending.
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5: 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I bring the laugh and all the stuff your mama warns you about, but funnier.
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0: 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Get ready to win, as I've got your passes to the Living Legends concert series. We're talking Curtis Blow, Yo-Yo, and DJ Chuck Chill Out. It's all happening Saturday, July 25th over at the Valleydale Ballroom. Yeah, your chance to win happens around 2. Yeah, we're minutes away from you getting hooked up. Plus, some Blackstreet is coming up for you. Plus, them Ghost Town DJs. One of your favorites from Michael Jackson and the latest from Neo is next.
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0: like it. 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Yeah. 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We out, we out.
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And a hot ticket, the Living Legends concert series with Curtis Blow, Yo-Yo, and DJ Chuck Chill Out, happening Saturday, July 25th at the Valleydale Ballroom. I know you're trying to be present for that. 614-291-0955. Caller 9, you are in there. Got some Trey Songz coming up. 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

0: 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Yeah, Neo's Up, Out, and Gone. 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It's all about the Living Legends. Yeah, that concert series. And you could be there, friend. Yeah, caller 9. Hello, who's this?
1: Deshaun Echo.
0: Deshaun, you got my tickets. You're going to be checking out Curtis. This Blow, Yo Yo, DJ Chuck, Chill Out. What you know about the
1: All
0: legends,
1: right.
0: baby?
1: Yes, ma'am.
0: I'm telling you, that is going to be off the chain. All right, tell your friends it's happening Saturday, July 25th at the Valleydale Ballroom. You're going to be there.
1: Can't wait.
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3: Hey, what up, y'all? This is your boy, Ricky Smiley Man, and I need y'all to get ready right now for the One Voice 2026. And I mean, this is not just a cruise. This is a movement. Come party with your favorite morning show. We all gonna be there, broadcasting live. Also, T.I. Rick Ross.
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0: I got to tell you, they do put on a good show. Chris Brown and Usher, that R&B tour. Boy, they're going to be in Maryland this weekend, Charlotte the following weekend. Not everybody can go, but we do have options. Yeah, we want to send you to Las Vegas to see them. Yeah, September 5th, that's on a Saturday. We're talking tickets to the show, your hotel, and your flight. If that sounds good, register for your shot at winning it. Head over to mycolumbusmagic.com. Boy, in Vegas? Yeah, that's a great look right there. Head over to the website right now, again, at mycolumbusmagic.com. Tomorrow is Thursday. God willing, we get to do it all over again. Yeah, tomorrow starting at 10 a.m. I'll have more chances for you to win tickets to the Ohio State Fair. I got that family four-pack of tickets. Tickets to the Cincinnati Music Festival with your headliner, Mary J. Blige. I tell you, friend, if you're not listening, you are not winning. Also, I'm going to have more passes to the Living Legends concert series. I want to see my girl Yo-Yo. Yes, that's going to be a great look right there. Saturday, July 25th over at the Valleydale Ballroom. Listen out for your chance at winning. It could happen for you tomorrow. Until we connect again, friend, just know that with him, through him, all things are possible. Your boy DL, he's got you next.
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2: Local for you, I'm Jared Smalley with an NBC4 News update on Urban One. Columbus police have identified a teenager as the victim in a deadly shooting last night near the state fairgrounds. It happened just before 7:30 p.m. near East 18th Avenue and Dora Drive. 16-year-old Kevin Lauren is the victim. Police have not identified a suspect. We have learned the state of Ohio will consider investing $1 million to support the 16 children who were rescued from a Vinton County home last week. The Department of Children and Youth is in the process of filing a late agenda item to request that money. It would be used to pay for foster care placements and court proceedings. Iran has targeted American military sites in the Gulf after the U.S. launched strikes on several targets in Iran and reinstated sanctions on its oil sales. President Trump said the interim agreement to pause fighting was over, although he added that he would allow negotiations to continue. Oil prices have spiked today as a result. Join us tonight at 4, 5, and 6 for those stories and your most accurate forecasts. Local for you.
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0: My name is DL.
1: What did you set this on, hell? You gotta make me say my name one time here.
0: My name is DL.
2: Ladies and gentlemen, put your hands together for DL Hughley.
1: So, Marcellus Wiley,
3: Ooh,
1: you see
3: my
1: Jason
3: goodness.
1: Whitlock sit up for him?
3: He did?
4: First of all, Jason Whitlock standing up is an event by itself, but go ahead.
3: I'm not shocked at that.
1: Here's the thing, and I said this, I despise Marcellus, but I hate that this is happening to a black family. But I really hate that, the same amount of compassion that they are asking for, like Jason Whitlock, they're never compassionate to black athletes when that happen, where they have things happen to them when they're accused of things.
3: Or black women, because I'm not sorry, but Marcellus Wiley, him and his wife, has said any number of things about black women. So that same compassion that he's looking for, he's probably wanting it from black women. Yeah. You're not going to get it.
4: Yeah. Did you read all the accusations that his wife has put on him? Oh, my God.
1: Let me tell you something.
4: According to her, it's been going on for years, like that Cassie thing.
3: That's why I'm curious.
1: But that's horrible, because she's sure she stood by his side.
3: Exactly.
1: She was basically escorting the victims, the people that accused him of that. She was definitely on his side and basically escorting them.
3: What choice did she have?
1: Well, I'm saying she could have been quiet. She could have been quiet.
3: La high grits.
1: She could have been quiet.
3: She could. It's a lot of things.
1: She could have not. Everybody ain't that bright. She should have not eroded the victim's experience.
3: That part.
1: If she knew he,
5: absolutely.
1: She could have not done that.
5: Well, I'm just saying.
1: She couldn't have re-victimized them, and then the same compassion she lacked for them, she wants for herself.
3: And out loud with it.
1: Yeah. Ugh. She ain't black. She Canadian, right? That's what she
3: said. That's what she said. She ain't black.
1: I just will say this.
3: No, that's what she said.
1: Marcellus, he knows I don't like him. I would say it.
5: Black is black.
1: So he, you have to say that because you're a birthright citizen. You have to say that black is black.
6: He knows from experience that black is black.
1: You have to say that.
3: Shall we move on?
6: Yeah. Your nationality don't save you, Pat.
1: Hey, listen.
3: I know that's right. Not around these parts.
1: Listen, Hotel Rwanda. You want you let us do our show? Listen, Long Walk Home. What we gonna do?
4: Look here, Ricky Ticky Tavi.
3: Stop it. Ricky Ticky Tavi. Oh, God.
5: Oh, it's good to be back with
1: friends. Hey, man, I'm going to tell you something, Blood Diamond. What we don't need is none of that. Big Shaka Zulu. What I'm getting ready to do. I'm not fearing had is here, all right? Just trying to have. Everything's black. We already know that.
5: I said black. Never mind.
1: What'd you say? What'd you say in your language?
6: We was almost at the hole. Now we did
5: it. We really won.
1: Listen, my world, according to Garb. Let me tell you something, baby boy. Okay, stop it.
4: Happy birthday
1: to Jaden Smith. Happy birthday to Mila Ventimiglia. Yeah, he's the dude from This Is Us. Happy birthday to Kevin Bacon. Can Muslims watch this movie?
3: No.
1: Happy birthday to Lance Bacon. Gross. Happy birthday to Wolfgang Puck.
6: Just can't enjoy him.
1: I like his little brother, Don't Give a. My favorite. Happy birthday to Jamal Woolard, Notorious B.I.G. actor. Happy birthday to Rocky Carroll. Happy birthday to Jack Lambert. Happy birthday to Marcus Chong. Happy birthday, posthumously, to Marty Feldman. Happy birthday to Billy Eckstein. And happy birthday to Hugo Boss. Those are all posthumously. We've got a great show lined up for you. Jasmine's going to tell us what's trending. For my part, we'll have a little note from the GED section. Right now, here's Fantasia. It's the DL Hughley Show.

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It's the D.L. Hughley Show.

0: Daz Man.
1: What, man?
0: Tell these good people what's trending.
1: I'm going to talk about this, and I want you to be on your best behavior, okay? Mitch McConnell.
0: I promise someone to my worst behavior.
1: A lot of back and forth on social media as to, is he or isn't he still with us? What's going on with his health? We do know that emergency responders showed up at his house, I guess, apparently because of a heart incident. Now, you have a number of people who are saying, hey, I just talked to Mitch. He's fine. Yeah. We had a whole 20-minute conversation. We talked about any number of things.
0: Like we're getting the Bernies to me.
2: Yeah, they say he's brain dead. That's some rumors.
1: Yeah, some people are saying he's brain dead. And now they're questioning whether or not he'll return to the Senate.
0: You know why they won't let us know, right?
1: He's 84 years old. You know, we've watched him take a number of stumbles on TV as well as his lights literally went out. You know, a couple of...
0: They won't let us know because then the governor, who Andy Beshear, who is a Democrat, mm-hmm. would get to pick. You know that that's how Tim Scott got to be a senator.
2: Yeah. If it's before, what, August 3rd or something like that, or they have a special election.
0: They're going to roll his ass out about August.
2: Yeah.
1: Yeah.
0: I don't feel bad for Mitch McConnell. He's horrible. He's the reason why we have the Supreme Court that we do. He's the reason that Trump got to run because he said the legal system would take care of it. That's why he didn't get impeached and removed. Mm-hmm. So, yeah, it could happen to a nice one.
2: They said his wife went back overseas, and they're saying she's a void because she's the power of her attorney. You can't pull the plug from over in, where is she from, China or somewhere?
0: Well, you know what? If I was him, well, his wife is Cho, right? She's Asian.
1: I think so. Yeah. Mm-hmm.
0: Well, you know,
1: I just find it interesting they haven't said anything about him. Like, he just disappeared. No. We don't know anything. No. They're not giving any updates.
0: We know nothing.
1: They're not talking about it at all. Just quiet.
0: Well, it's a good thing it happened in Kentucky because you know what Mark Twain said about Kentucky. He said, when the end of the world comes, I want to be in Kentucky because everything's happened 10 years later there. Oh. He did. He said that.
3: Man. They have a Congress that's missing too.
0: Huh? Yeah. Yeah.
1: Who's missing?
0: Yeah. I don't know.
1: Anyway, finally trending. I don't know why this always seems to be an issue.
0: Why does it always seem to be an issue?
1: The movie, The Minions and the Monsters.
0: I love that movie.
1: Yeah, you saw it? No, you didn't.
0: But I love Minions.
1: Yeah, you remember them.
0: You guys are my Minions. You guys are my Minions. You are my Minions. You're not my Minions?
2: Thank you.
1: Oh, okay. That means you would be Despicable Me.
0: Yeah.
3: Okay. He's Groot.
1: Yeah, he's Groot.
0: But you are my Minions.
2: Groot says the shortest guy in the room, but we the Minions. Okay.
0: Yeah. But that's not...
1: He's the scientist. He's the mad scientist.
0: That's not what Minions...
1: Anyway, so the point of this conversation is people think that the movie is satanic and they are afraid for their children to watch.
3: Oh, damn. Yeah.
2: Meanwhile,
1: they say it brings up together a lot of invocations of demons and sexual perversion and satanic symbols and things like that.
2: Sound like Congress.
0: Sound like the Epstein report.
1: Yes, it does.
3: Sound like a president.
1: That's all I care. That's what's true. Yeah.
0: Thank you, Minions.
1: Yeah. But that's why it didn't do well at the box office at all.
0: Yeah.
1: Wow. You know, the Minions have, you know, traditionally done well.
0: I love the Minions.
1: What's your favorite line?
0: All right, now Morbus tribesmen attacked another village. It's crazy.
1: Oh my God.
0: All right, coming up, we got a little note from the GED section. That's coming up in about 15 minutes. It's the D.L. Hugo Show.
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0: So this past weekend, I was in New York. I was reading the audiobook for my new release, Charlie's Boy, which is available now on Amazon, but it'll be released on October 6th. Charlie's Boy, a memoir. And I was reading the book, and I remembered a story. When I was a young teenager, I used to get in trouble all the time. I got kicked out of a couple of schools. I was always getting in trouble. And what I would do is blame everybody. It was my neighbors who were lying on me. It was teachers who conspired against me. It was my brothers and sisters. Everything was always someone else's fault. Everything. I had an excuse for everything. I think that's fairly common with a lot of people, but I had an excuse for everything. Everything. And I was always in trouble. I was always a source of angst for my parents. I drove them crazy. And one time after I got kicked out of Gardena High, I was going to Locke. I was there a week. And all of a sudden, these dudes that went there are chasing me down the street. I run into a liquor store, and the Korean grocer there is telling me to get out. And I'm like, I'm not leaving. She's like, I'll call the police. And I'm like, good, call the police. So I'm hiding in there among the honey buns, and in walks my father, Charlie. And he walks in there, and he is getting his six-pack of beer and his wild turkey, and he sees me. And he can deduce by the fact that I'm hiding in here and all those dudes are out front that they must have chased me in here. So he says, come on, boy, we get in the car and we are riding along. And for a long time, my father didn't say one thing. Halfway home, he looked at me and says, have you had enough? He said, are you tired? Aren't you tired? And I remember thinking how tired I was. And that moment changed a lot for me because I was exhausted lying and running and hiding and doing all the things I've done. That reminds me of what I'm seeing in America. Aren't you tired? Aren't you tired of the way people feel about this country? Aren't you tired of having excuses made? It used to be a point when we didn't have algae in pools, when we weren't starting wars for no reason, when we weren't slapping tariffs, when people, there was at least some semblance of respect for this country. Nothing that you voted for is happening. Not one thing. The grocery prices aren't lower. The border isn't secure. Those new wars that weren't supposed to start have. We're on the brink of financial ruin. Aren't you tired? Aren't you tired of everything being about him? Aren't you tired of blaming every single person for every mistake, whether they had something to do with it or not? Aren't you tired of him taking credit? Aren't you tired of him robbing this country and stripping it for parts? Aren't you tired? Aren't you tired of this division and upheaval? Aren't you tired? There's not a day that goes by that something this guy says or does doesn't put you on edge. And then there are people who are so determined that they can't be wrong, so determined to stick to this course that they just let it keep happening. You're more involved in a game of soccer than you are in a war. Aren't you tired? Aren't you tired of things that used to be normal? We didn't used to have rigged elections. We didn't used to have algae in pools. We didn't used to have it. And now we do. Aren't you tired? That's a little note from a GED session. Got the Jazz Report coming up in 15 minutes. It's the D.L. Hughley Show.
1: Baby, I see you working hard. Wanna let you know I'm proud. Let you know that I admire what you do. Don't know if I need to reassure you. My life will be purposeless without you. If I want it, when I ask you.

0: She's jazz. She's smart. It's the Jazzy Report on the D.L. Hughley Show.
1: A New York federal judge ordered that writer E. Jean Carroll be paid $5 million plus interest and damages owed to her after Trump was found liable for sexual abuse and defamation. Now, Trump and his attorneys filed a motion to pause the payout, arguing there was still a case pending before the U.S. Supreme Court.
2: How many times he gonna get
1: pay that money
2: appealed? And I thought the Supreme Court even
3: they made a ruling. Pay that woman her money.
1: Yeah, give her money.
2: Break
1: how about
2: bread.
1: That?
2: Break
1: right
2: bread.
1: Now.
3: You done made a billion. Come on, man. Get the little measly exactly. $5 million out of there.
1: Well, experts are saying that you should wear sunglasses from March all the way until September. They say that the eyes are 10 times more sensitive to the sun's invisible UV rays than skin. And not only can your eyeballs themselves get sunburned, but prolonged exposure to bright sunlight is thought to onset the condition that is, age-related macular degeneration and cataracts.
2: Mm. Or you can just do like us and wear shades all the time, inside,
1: the time.
2: Outside, winter, summer.
1: That's all you got to do?
2: Yeah, that's all.
1: Plus, it looks good on you.
2: Absolutely. Hides my crow's feet.
4: And stylish, too.
5: So in light of what has gone on in Mississippi, would you be more cautious when you want your children? Because I didn't know that this was, and I'm speaking specifically of the young man who came up missing.
1: Yes.
5: Throughout social media, I'm seeing a lot of white people get on and say, this right, don't let them hang out with rich white kids. It's supposed to be a thing that they recognize.
1: Yeah, I was going to say, I've seen a lot of black women on social media saying, look, it's a hard, fast rule in my house. My kids cannot have white friends.
5: I don't know about that.
2: That's crazy.
1: I'm telling you, it's a lot of people making those videos like that. Yeah, we can play with them and you can do all the things, but you're not going to their house and they're not coming over.
5: That's different.
1: I'm like,
5: you
1: wow,
5: can have white friends. Well, you broke the rule already.
1: I did.
5: That's what you do.
1: Okay.
5: I didn't. Well, I never had the word. It was everywhere, so I didn't have white friends. So do you think, are you more judicious? Would you let your children hang around with, go on camping trips and the like with white kids? 877-242-2426.
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5: Did you see the guy that they was let drown and a couple in canoe was like, oh, they almost started to go by and they let him hang onto the side of the canoe? 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
1: 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It's the D.L. Hughley Show. And we're back.
5: Ladies and gentlemen, the young man, the thing that is, they've all lawyered up. That's true, right? Yeah.
2: Nolan Wells, by the way, is his name.
5: Nolan Wells. They've all lawyered up. Mm-hmm. They're not cooperating.
2: They've deleted their socials.
5: They've deleted their social media accounts. One's mother's a judge, right?
2: Mm-hmm.
5: I just don't understand. And you know, he was 18, almost 19, so I guess he could make his own decisions. And I think one of the things, Mississippi, first off, I wouldn't do it anyway.
2: Right.
5: Even in Calabasas, I'm like, nah, if they, right. they can come over here, they can come over here. I remember one time I came home and Kyle had a whole pool full of white girls. I was like, you know what? Turn the jacuzzi on, let me see this.
2: You don't know.
5: I got
2: That's
5: a chaperone.
2: That's terrible.
5: You did. You remember that? That came
2: you
5: on.
2: You had to shop
5: it. It was a bevy. A pool full of white girls.
3: Yeah, a bevy of beauties.
5: I like, man,
2: look at these bunnies.
5: I'm pretty sure this has never happened nowhere I was at.
3: Yeah, I'll get my water trike.
5: I've been to NFL pool parties that have any white
2: like
5: girls.
2: You have there. Look at these bunnies.
5: What do you think? Do you think this is something you think about when you let your kids? Would you let your kids hang out and go on camper trips and spend the night with white kids? We're going, that seems very racist, but I think, no, it doesn't. It just seems prudent. It doesn't seem racist at all. We're going to get to your calls. Kyle, what are they saying out there on social media? What are they saying?
7: So we have Clarence from Baltimore, and Clarence said, well, I don't have kids, but if I did, I would make sure that they were closest.
5: Did you have any, I knew you have an affinity for white women. You got through that phase pretty good. You're working your way through the rainbow, though. This is the Neapolitan ice cream of loves. I didn't know if you had white friends. Did you have any?
3: Yeah. Wow. That's all his friends or wife.
7: No. Not all my friends. Listen, I got I got black people I love and white people I can't stand. So yeah. It's all good.
5: You better not, I tell you what, you better not go away with them. I don't care how old you get.
3: Who was watching that cage match for Trump's birthday
2: party? Uh-oh. Why'd you bring that up?
5: Yeah, that was a bunch of them, yeah.
3: Yeah.
5: Kyle had a MAGA party over my house.
2: Oh, my God.
5: I came home. It was so many MAGA, I started dating myself. I was like, you know what? There's something to this. Maybe.
3: Start doing the Trump dance.
5: Maybe. My car tipped to the right. I was like, you know what? There's something to this.
7: I'm so glad I'm off social media.
5: All right. So, would you let your children go on camper trips and hang out with white kids? They say rich white kids are the one you got to look out for.
2: Yeah.
5: 877-242-2426. Get your calls in a bit. We got Monica, Victoria Monet. More of your calls are coming up. It's the D.L. Hughley Show.
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8: 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In case you're going to be in Houston, Texas, I'll be there this Friday and Saturday and Sunday. So come check me out if you're taking notes. ICE has fatally shot another man in Houston. I'll be there this weekend.
9: They've been busy.
8: ICE, at the beginning, from at one point, they was going through it. At one point, ICE had shot so many people, Memphis was looking at them like, damn.
9: Y'all are dangerous.
8: They almost had an episode of First 48.
9: That's horrible.
8: They really did. They was, at one point, they had killed like 30 people at the beginning of the year.
9: I remember.
8: And they have no oversight at all.
9: None.
8: So, and now these days, you can't tell whether they ICE or white nationalists. Y'all need to change your uniform. Y'all shouldn't shop at the same shop. So do you think, Skip, you were saying you actually lived it. Would you let your children hang out with white?
10: We lived it. I mean, I have. Look, we
8: Texas
10: all.
8: Texas white people. Oh.
10: Yeah. But you
8: hell
10: all,
8: no.
10: We don't just like search out white people. Yeah, we work hard and everything, and we try to provide a better opportunity than we had growing up. And usually, if you look at most of these circumstances, they came from two parent households, upper middle class.
8: Come on with the preamble. Get to it.
10: That's how the hell you get here. You know, we moved to the white neighborhoods. Okay. We moved to the more. Right. So that's their friends. So okay. I did too, but I
8: stayed strong. I stayed strong.
10: You was grown by the time you lived by white folks. You was good grown. But you know, and you find out your kids' friends, a lot of them is like my daughter especially, man. She's got a lot of white friends. She's gone on, you know, especially now she's in college. Most of her black friends got a uniform. Well, most of her white friends do too, but they teammates and everything else. But and she's always going to Miami. Somebody's friends, you know.
9: I don't know.
8: Well, plus y'all can relate because y'all 40% of them, right? You know? I'm serious.
11: He hobbles.
8: They see an affinity.
9: I mean,
8: they can recognize themselves. How many big, strong you know named Skip? I mean, saying, come on now.
10: Now when my
8: Skip
10: kids
8: and Tiffany, well, come on now.
9: Look, well,
8: that don't sound like us.
10: Now when my kids do go out, people think they mixed. Like when she's like, oh,
8: they are mixed.
10: They are. Both their parents are black. What are you talking about?
9: Come they on, are
10: man.
9: Mixed.
10: Pocahontas, don't chip in on this one.
8: You stay out of
9: it. No. Don't do me like that. Don't do me like that, okay?
8: Hey, oop.
10: Wait,
8: hit him with the blowgun. Hit him with the blowgun.
11: Me and Marvin ain't got nothing to say.
9: Wow.
8: Now, let me just tell you something. If you heard of Skip and Tiffany cheating from Plano, Texas,
9: I'm
8: that's white
9: you,
8: all
9: yeah.
8: over.
10: Oh, no. We get dinner reservations all the time.
9: Of course.
10: Yeah.
9: For
8: y'all
9: sure.
8: Y'all can get credit over the phone.
11: Yeah. Good loans. Go, man.
9: So
8: it
9: true.
8: Is the cheatums of the Plano.
9: It's true, Skip.
8: That's why they let you come over there, Skip and Tiffany. Oh, yeah, go over there.
9: Yeah.
8: And stay away from DeAndre and Man. Stay away from them. All right, we're going to get to your calls in a bit. Do you let your kids hang out with white kids? I mean, do you let them do it? 877-242-2426. Getting to your calls in a bit. Right now, here's Monica.

0: That was Monica for You Are Will. The question we're asking, do you think, would you, you know, given the events of, it wasn't just that, it was what happened in Texas.
1: What happened with the woman. Young woman.
0: Yeah. Do you think, will you let your kids hang out with white kids? 877-242-2426. Give you a call to the bit right now. Here's Victoria Monet. It's the D.L. Hughley Show.

0: That was Victoria Monet, and we're asking, would you let your kids hang out with white kids? I know that right now there's some black dude riding with his white wife that listen to the radio show. He's nervous as mad as hell at me right now. They warming up the complaints.
1: They're getting ready.
0: Yeah, like that one in Richmond, I can't believe. Come on now.
2: It's trash on the air.
0: Well, don't you need to stop paying attention to me and watch your kids. That's what you need
1: I know,
0: to do.
1: That's right. Shoot.
0: Helena, they warming them up now. China, man, come on up, baby boy. Come on, baby
3: boy.
0: You're
3: writing the letters as we speak.
0: That's what's happening. That's what's happening. So, Jasmine, you've betrayed us before.
1: Wasn't quite betrayed. It's not even funny. It's not true. Never betrayed our people.
0: Yes, you have.
1: No. But honestly speaking, I have to say, I grew up in an all-white area.
4: Of course.
1: Shut up, Skip.
0: Yes. Because Tennessee's full of all-white people.
1: Skip and Tiffany Cheeto. And I don't have to tell you, I don't have to even say anything about color or anything when you hear the name. So my best friend's name was Mary Margaret. I'm not even kidding.
0: Is she still your best
1: Mary
0: friend?
1: Mary Margaret, Missy, and Gina.
0: Yeah.
1: I'm still in contact with Missy. Hi, Missy. I'm still in contact with her.
5: You made Skip and Tiffany sound ghetto.
1: I did. And this is.
0: You should write a haiku book.
1: We would do sleepovers. Well, I would do sleepovers at their house, and we would sleep in a barn. That's not. I'm not even kidding.
5: Yeah. Because of you.
0: And did anybody ever come in with rope?
1: No, that's not true. But this is a different. You know what? This is a different time.
5: No brainer.
0: There is no different time.
1: And I will say, two of them were rich. She was the one who owned the barn. But. I don't know that I would feel comfortable, and I could understand, you know, the hesitation of people of black women today or black fathers today who would say I couldn't let that happen.
0: I know some people that kidnapped their sons so they would marry a white woman. You know what I mean? I know people that did that.
1: Mm. Who would do that?
0: Somebody that people playing Barnes. You know, I don't know what happens. I don't know.
1: Yeah, shut up.
0: These are dilemmas I never had to face.
1: First of all,
5: wow,
0: I never had to face them.
1: Anyway.
0: I've always, I've never had to face these things.
1: I could see how you would think it was dangerous, especially a lot of the stories that we've heard, you know, as of late, have not ended well.
0: Yeah.
1: For the black folks. Yeah. I feel so sad because I'm sure that little kid, you know, Nolan, trusted these white
0: Well, they had an argument, right?
1: Yeah, so we heard. That's what the video says. Yeah. There's a little argument.
0: And you know what the thing about it is? You could tell they had the right counsel because when you don't say nothing.
1: Mm-hmm. And you scrub
0: don't
1: your
0: say
1: social?
0: Nothing. Don't say one thing. Because let me tell you something. They know, just like everybody else know, if you don't say nothing, there's no incentive, really. Law enforcement has really
1: nothing
0: to have a vigorous. Somebody told them, remove your social media and don't say one word.
1: And
0: to
1: they
0: anybody
1: all got in line
0: anything.
1: And did it. Yep.
0: And by now, nobody's questioned them.
1: Mm-hmm. No one has done anything.
0: But you still could question them. They ain't got somebody come up missing, drowning.
1: Why wouldn't you question them when you knew this was the last person that you were with?
0: Another white girl is cooperating, right?
1: Right. Oh,
5: there's one girl who's coming.
1: But my point, if you're doing your job the right way, you obviously would question all of them. So what do you mean you don't know what happened to
0: and
1: him?
0: We have the endorsement of the Cheetos of Plano, Texas. The Cheetos. Skip and Tiffany. They sit in the Chamber of Commerce.
1: Yes. Yeah, have you seen them all together, the whole family picture?
0: Skip and Tiffany. Their family's so beautiful. I took my family, I put theirs in. I bootlegged their beauty. These kids look way too good to just be in one wallet, damn it.
1: Put them in every day.
5: Wasting all this good luck.
1: Skip has a beautiful family.
0: God. My goodness gracious. Yes.
5: Sorry, Kyle. Hey,
0: and when I put them in my wallet, I felt different.
1: Oh, damn. I forgot Kyle was listening.
0: He know what happened. He know I love him. But he don't look good in a wallet. I'm just saying. He don't know.
5: But you didn't have to throw it on the
1: Sorry,
5: floor.
1: Sorry, Kyle.
0: No, man, come on now.
6: I grew into my handsomeness.
0: Yeah. Not fast enough, guys.
5: He found his little
6: It's like a slow cooker. All good things take time. Baby.
1: There you go.
0: I need pretty beautiful kids now. Like J.D. Wentworth.
6: Sorry, Dad. I think it's a little too late for that.
0: Now, my grandkids are beautiful. Mm-hmm. Yeah, they're beautiful. I could replace them. I can replace Skip's kids now with my grandkids. See? Yeah. They said Skip's a generation.
1: Look at him doing it. Look at him, guys. Look at him go.
0: All right. Wind let us see. Up. TLC's coming up. We got more of your calls. It's the D.L. 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
11: 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Downtown freeways are already a little crowded. I-70 East is heavy east of James Road out to 256. I-70 westbound with a crash scene west of 256 and a left lane is blocked. 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
19: How have you been since your mom passed? 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
20: So many beautiful flowers.
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0: One Voyage 2026 is more than just a cruise. 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Imagine 6 nights aboard the beautiful Virgin Voyages Resilient Lady, surrounded by music from T.I., Rick Ross, Keith Sweat, Eric Benet, Jay Brown, Q Parker from 112, and so many more. And listen, this is the part I love. We're not just witnessing love. We are celebrating it. There's going to be a beautiful vow renewal ceremony at sea hosted by Erica Campbell and her husband, Warren Campbell, all while being serenaded by Tony Terry. Plus, of course, we're going to laugh with our very own Ricky Smiley and D.L. Hughley. 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
1: White people are always a little excited when they got a little black. Well, I'm 3% black. Hey, you're not going to report that to Equifax, are you? I don't want that. I mean, I want it just a little, not a lot.
2: Just enough to help me with the new dancing.
0: It's the DL Hughley Show. And women.

0: We make you laugh and think every weekday afternoon.
1: A book says that black women could benefit from Asian women learning to be submissive. Do you agree?
2: I totally agree.
3: Oh.
2: Yes, black women are strong, but yes, she's submissive to her husband. And when he's out of order, she knows how to speak with him.
1: Should she be submissive to her baby daddy?
2: No, that's a whole nother difference.
1: See, but right. I think that's what's happening a lot.
4: Yeah.
2: Well, and that's out of order.
1: Right.
0: On the D.L. Hughley Show.

0: That was Olivia Dean. The voice you just heard was Skip Cheatham of the Plano Cheathams. You know, they live in a famous Republican house.
1: He wasn't famous. He just wrote for somebody.
0: Who was famous?
2: Who was it? Who?
0: He wrote some of the most. He is famous for writing some of the greatest speeches Reagan ever gave. Some of the greatest speeches that Reagan ever. You know who else he used to work with, Skip? The guy who owned that house? Roger Ailes, who discovered Fox. Mm-hmm.
3: Oh, wow.
0: You didn't know that?
2: I didn't know that.
0: That's why when Skip gets home, he say, so.
2: Just run through the house up and down the hallways.
0: It's the skipping the Tiffany Cheatham of the Plano Cheathams.
1: Even Martin Luther King picture is white.
0: Yeah, it is. Martin Luther King picture looks like Wilford Brimley. Yeah. I'm like, that's not the same dude.
1: What are you talking today?
0: All right, will you let your kids hang out with white kids? We're going to the phone.
4: I would police my child just with everybody, black and white, because this stuff happens with black kids as well, like Kanika Jenkins in Chicago. She was at a party with her black friends, and she ended up in the freezer dead, and nobody knows what happened. It happens amongst all races and everybody, because it's just the world today. So I'm cautious with the black kids and the white kids in all spaces. You just have to be careful about who you allow your kids around and the spaces that they're in, period. So my child isn't really allowed to go anywhere with anyone without my supervision. Now, all the kids can come to my house, and, you know, the parents consider me a trusted adult, but as for me and mine, they're not going nowhere with nobody.
5: I would not let my kids hang out. I don't care if they're rich or poor. During that time, the young lady that was hanging out with her friends and got murdered, they didn't know anything about. Well, my daughter was friends with a young white girl, and they wanted to spend the night with each other. So I told my daughter, no, that's going to be a no-go. She was upset. So I called the white girl's father and said, well, your daughter's welcome to stay with us. He said, well, no, I can't do that. And I was like, I want you to say this out loud so my daughter can hear. And he said, well, he wasn't going to let his daughter stay with us because he couldn't trust the idea she was in a black neighborhood. So I said, that's exactly how I feel. So going forward, we won't have to answer these questions with each other. So I don't trust them. I would never let my kids go nowhere, you know, with a group of white kids.
6: I have no problem with it because my kids grew up with white people. They adopted almost one of my baby boy with their family and took them everywhere they went. So I had no problem.
7: Man, hell no, my kids ain't going nowhere with no white kids, and white kids ain't coming nowhere near my damn house, period. Tell them to stay home. I ain't messing with it at all. Cut and dry, don't come over here, and they're not going over there. I ain't got time to be going to jail for life.
8: I would let my child go. I take that back. It really just depends, because I'm looking at that Shanquilla Robinson. I know her last name is Robinson, and she went with all black folks, and she was murdered. So it just depends, but I would say yes.
0: All right, we got more of your calls coming up in just a few minutes right now. Here's Snow Allegra. Here's Skid. This goes out to you. Snow Allegra.

0: That was a Snow Allegra, Lost You. So do you let your kids hang out with white kids? We're going right to the phones.
1: First and foremost, prayers to the family and friends. And thank you so much for asking this question. There needs to be, first and foremost, a distinction in friends versus associates. You see, if my friend truly is my friend, he ain't letting me go nowhere without him. Period. End of discussion. I don't agree with limiting colors of people in our circle. I think once we do that, we start to limit our potential. But trust is something that the parents with the other parents, whether they're white, black, chocolate, green, purple, has to be there. So again, I'm sad, and it's a very sad and troubling time.
2: Hey, I grew up with a lot of white people. The school that I graduated from, the people that was at my school was white. But the question is that, would I allow my kids to go with a bunch of rich white kids? I wouldn't. I mean, when my son was in Boy Scout, wherever he went, I went. He camped out, I camped out. I would never leave my kids alone with anybody. And when they're adult or teenager like these kids are, no, I would not allow my kids to hang out with a bunch of rich white kids. When I grew up, most of the white kids I grew around, we all was on based on the same level. There were no rich white kids. But I agree with you. I wouldn't, because again, look what's going on with these kids. These white kids, they didn't leave their social media account. One of them is a judge. One of the kids' mom is a judge. So what are you hiding? You already look like you're gifted or something. So I feel sorry for that young man to lose his life. But no, I wouldn't let my kids hang out with him.
3: The parents need to educate the children on our history, and they should have encouraged him not to just hang out with others, with white kids, to seek some people that look like you, because we will have each other's back. You know, it's a tragedy to see this type of thing, and this is not the first time this has happened. So it's really sad how our children can get caught up and have such low self-esteem that they want to assimilate to the white culture and just walk in blindly, not knowing that they don't have our best interests at heart.
4: It comes down to me about how we grow up in our society. You will never see an all-black police force policing an all-white neighborhood, but you will see an all-white or Hispanic force basically policing a black neighborhood. But the way we raise our kids, as in black neighborhoods to suburban neighborhoods that are supposed to be majority white, our kids almost are born thinking that the society we live in is skewed to where white people are safe. But at the same time, it's one of those things where we've seen in the last 100 years who started most wars, whose religion starts the most genocides and all the other things. So on a smaller scale, to get back to our communities in America, it's almost like our kids are brainwashed to believe, yeah, they're safe, so why can't I hang out with them by myself? Why can't I go everywhere with them that they go? Not looking at it like in the last 60 years, it's like supposed to be so-called racism is over. But we know damn well that's not the case.
5: I am a white woman, and my parents, well, mostly my mother, was always wondering why I always had black friends. And I was like, well, they're just the people I like to hang out with. And she was like, can't you have, like, white friends? And I was like, well, I'm currently married to a black man, and my father used to think there was something psychologically wrong with me because I was attracted to black men, and that's just the way I am. And I don't understand what the different, you know, I think it's not a bad thing to have all kinds of friends.
0: All right, we got our feature coming up. Welcome to the stage. We're going to spotlight some of the funniest comedians. We got it for you in just 10 minutes. It's the D.L. Hughley Show.
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14: 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We're backed up into Licking County. 70 eastbound will be heavy east of James Road. 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
15: 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We're not just witnessing love. We are celebrating it. 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Hughley. 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
1: So woke to me is a Democrat agenda, far left progressive movement. 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It's political.
0: It's the DL Hughley Show. 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
2: Time for our feature, one of my personal favorites. Welcome to the stage. We're going to spotlight some of the funniest comedians. Some you know, some you don't. Today, welcome to the stage, TJ.
3: Here's the weirdest thing about Jehovah's Witnesses. They believe, and this is absolutely true, they believe there's a set number of people that will make it to heaven. I don't know how they got to that number, but it's a real number. 144,000 people. Now, here's what's funny about that. There's 8.5 million of those motherfuckers around the world. It's like, what kind of Squid Game religion are you guys running here? How many people do I have to murder before I can meet Jehovah? Clearly, heaven might sell out. I got to make sure I can redeem my ticket before it's too late. Michael Jackson and Prince were both Jehovah's Witnesses, so that's already two spots gone.
2: Hilarious. Hilarious. Coming up in less than 15 minutes, we're going to be talking to R&B superstar and activist and One Voice performer, Eric Benet.
4: 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Woo-hoo!
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2: 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In case you're going to be in Houston, Texas, I will be there this Friday and Saturday and Sunday at the Houston Improv. Mm-hmm. If you check me out, if you take a notion, Eric Benet's going to be on the queue. We're going to be talking to him later on. He went from wearing those shoes to wearing combat boots.
19: Let me tell you something about Eric Benet.
2: He with it at
19: he says, once he turned a particular age, yeah. He was like, all bets
2: he
19: were
2: with
19: off.
2: It. He with it.
19: He said, I put my shoes back on and I got busy.
2: Eric done took them. Remember, he used to walk around with no shoes on?
20: Mm-hmm. Yep.
2: Now he got combat boots on.
19: Yes, yes.
20: Got on fatigues. And he used to have crochet bell bottoms. I don't know what happened.
2: A Stokely Carmichael.
19: Yes, yes. But let me tell you something. He can sing.
2: He can sing.
19: Oh, yes. He can sing. I can't wait to see him.
2: Boy, he be letting them have it, too.
19: Yeah. Oh, yeah.
2: He be giving it to him.
19: Like it ain't nothing.
2: Let me tell you. So I had a fireside chat Monday with...
20: Said the entertainer.
2: City Winery. Said the
20: entertainer. He going to be on a One Voyage cruise, too.
21: Yeah.
19: Okay. Is he?
2: They just added it.
19: Oh, y'all going to want the Twin Powers activate?
2: Man, I might have to
19: come
2: stay now.
19: Come on now.
20: And Anthony S. Come on, man.
19: Oh, shoot. Your frat brother?
20: You got your bros on.
19: Wow.
2: Yeah.
20: The
19: cruise is popping.
2: They cut me out of the barbecue caper, but you know what?
19: As they should.
20: You're not even
2: we ain't
20: going
2: to cut them in on
19: get your tickets. You want to see this?
2: We not going to cut them in on the pool pork. No, we ain't going to do that. So I saw, did you see Marcellus Wiley is a legend?
19: No, I didn't.
2: He responded because she said that he, you know, SA'd her on several occasions.
19: Right.
2: He said that he has evidence he was having sex with her best friend's, pregnant best friend's husband.
20: Wow.
2: What? He said that.
20: Yeah, he did. I saw the
2: plot
19: twist.
2: I despise him. But I hate that that's happening to him.
19: Yeah.
2: Huh?
21: But does that mean, did he still do what she's saying?
2: Well, I'll tell you what, here's what I say. Whoever shot Tigger's video need to shoot his. Whoever that is. Everybody who was doing some nefarious stuff need to get Tigger's ring camera. Because that's the first time I ever seen with video get exonerated. I'm like, wait a minute, that ain't what you said.
20: And got her arrested. Matter of fact, we going to look
2: arrested.
20: Back.
2: She's arrested. Tigger was, he was right. He didn't whoop that girl.
19: Allegedly, we don't know that yet.
20: From the information we've seen so far,
19: from
20: it doesn't look like it. But
2: I'll tell you what.
19: That video.
2: Well, I'll tell you what.
19: Allegedly.
2: What they tend to do is to get the most salacious one out first.
20: Yes.
2: They didn't show the one. They didn't show.
19: Well, there's also audio though. You could hear that they're scuffling, and it sounds like he pushes her, and you can hear her hit something.
2: Yeah.
19: So I think we should wait to see if that video comes
2: out.
19: But either way, she waited too, because she
20: you
19: was
20: see all
19: arrested.
20: Them, all that them skits
2: video,
20: that
2: whatever video they saw didn't hurt him.
19: Yeah, for sure.
2: All right, we're about 110 days away from the One Voyage cruise, and I can hardly wait. We're going to be partying with a purpose live with live performance from T.I.,
20: what?
2: Keith Sweat, okay. Eric Benet, Karen Wright, ooh, Rick Ross. Man, it's going to be Tylenol plenty.
1: Yes, sir.
2: Man, it's going to be anti-inflammatories aplenty on that.
20: Oh, yeah, man, it's going to be crazy.
2: It's going to be oxygen. Them hazardous waste little drop-offs. It's going to be all of that.
19: Much needed, but a lot of
2: King
19: fun.
2: King George, a sail party with the legendary Kid Capri and more. And you know, I am going to kill the comedy stage and just added the unforgettable beach barbecue with my brothers Anthony Anderson and the one only Said the Entertainer and Mr. Tendinism.
19: That's oh yeah, I can't wait. Man.
2: And AC barbecue. 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Coming up this hour, Eric Benet. We got the Hubley Hustle Home Mix. Plus, we're going to be giving the deserving someone the Shoe Booty of the Week award. And let me tell you something. There's shoe booties aplenty.
1: Oh, my God.
19: They're everywhere.
2: We have a cavalcade of shoe booties.
1: Abundanza.
19: And what?
2: Pressed down, running over.
19: An Abundanza.
20: Of course. We might have to set up a shoe booty hotline where people can call in and nominate shoe booties.
2: Yeah, man. You can hit shoes driving off. All right, right now here's DJ Khaled. Who's a shoe booty dude? He ain't said, man. He's the fattest Palestinian I've ever seen.
19: Have you seen him lately?
2: Yeah.
19: He's lost a lot of weight.
2: Well, you know what? Normally Palestinians are losing weight because they're going through something. He's going through GOP-1s.
19: Wow. Okay.
2: It's the D.L. Hughley Show.

That was DJ Khaled and Rihanna, Wild Thoughts. We're going to be talking to R&B superstar and activist and Warren Voyage Cruise performer Eric Benet right after Spend My Life With You on the D.L. Hughley Show.

0: It's your girl Jasmine Sanders from the D.L. Hughley Show, hanging out with my favorite, Eric Benet.
1: Eric Benet!
0: Or as we say on the show, Eric Benet.
1: Eric Benet.
0: Yes.
1: That's what you're going to get.
0: Okay, and full of it, as we can see, you manspreading and carrying out. I better not do that. Don't talk about me.
1: I'm displaying
0: that.
1: The kit and caboodle.
0: The kit and caboodle. Well, we want less kit and more boodle. How you doing, Eric?
1: I'm feeling good.
0: Let me tell you something.
1: I'm feeling
0: Everybody talks about your social media.
1: Yeah.
0: Because you have let loose. I don't know how you released the Kraken, but you did. What happened?
1: Yeah. It's just, you know, you get to the age where biting your lip is just something that you used to do and before you was 40.
0: Yeah, yeah. Something happens. It's like somebody turns a light on. Well, first of all, let's talk about you and your music. Can we do that?
1: We can do that. But I do want to talk about BET just a little bit.
0: Well, we're going to talk about them, too.
1: Yeah, okay. BET.
0: 26 years.
1: Why is there no black ownership of the network?
0: Oh, so you want to get political right out the gate.
1: Why?
0: Now,
1: who?
0: You know, I'm that one. We could get into
1: it. I understand. Hey, Deborah Lee. I love me some Deborah Lee.
0: Okay.
1: She's on the board. She's the chairman.
0: Yes.
1: But I'm talking ownership. And who's the new president? Lewis Carr?
0: It's Lewis Carr.
1: Lewis Carr, okay.
0: Had a great conversation with him yesterday.
1: That's awesome. That's great.
0: And he talked about the changing of the guard and making sure that...
1: But do we own any of the company?
0: I think he still probably signs the back of his check. I mean, I'm not trying to be disrespectful. He's a great guy. I think it's awesome. But I do think there is something to be said about the lack of ownership. And when are we going to get in a position where we can begin to tell our stories as only we can?
1: I love that you are this vocal about this as I am. And as I came here today, I felt...
0: But when you're over 40...
1: You don't give a sh**. I'm just going
0: to
1: say it.
0: What the hell? I love that. But I think you're just as honest and vocal about politics as you are about music and also your real life. That's one thing that I have found in following you on social media
1: as I do.
0: I love the fact that you're honest about your current situations, you know, anything that's happening to you and what's also happening in
1: the
0: world.
1: You got to be.
0: And singing about it and talking about
1: it.
0: I think that's important.
1: Otherwise,
0: I mean, really, as an artist, you know, you have to be multidimensional.
1: You can't just
0: super serve in one area. You know, you have been given a talent. I think, you know, there comes some responsibility with that. What do you think about that?
1: I 100% agree with you. You can't present, if you are an artist, first of all, an artist is a reflection of the truth in your art. And if you're a reflection of the truth, you can't present yourself in a way that doesn't, you know, hey, I'm a flawed individual. I have made mistakes in my life, but it
0: we
1: is the collage of the lessons that you've made in life that have created the person that you are today.
0: What's the greatest lesson that you've learned in your life?
1: One of the greatest lessons I've learned in my life is to whatever you're going through, and especially black men, this is something that we have done. If I'm going through something that is emotionally challenging or difficult, I've always felt like I needed to deal with that myself, struggle with that in silence. And I feel like, you know, had I reached out to some family and friends at certain points in my life where I was really struggling, you know, I probably would have grown faster, evolved faster. And, you know, so I think that's the lesson. It's like...
0: That's an excellent lesson. Let me tell you something, in case you don't know, specifically for men.
1: Yeah.
0: And I don't know if you know this or not, but statistically, the number of suicides among young black men has risen.
1: I have seen that.
0: I say to people out there who are experiencing these types of things, you better listen to Eric Benet.
1: Yeah.
0: Reach out for help. Don't keep it all to yourself.
1: Stop
0: suffering in silence. Mm-hmm. We should write a song like that.
1: Stop suffering in silence. Ooh. Tell somebody what the you going through. Well, you do the next one.
0: Okay. Going through. That's all I got.
1: Okay.
0: Every time we get together, we always got to sing a song.
1: Right?
0: I don't know what that's about. You know what it is? It's the energy. You see how we're touching?
1: Look at that.
0: That's why they say it's touch
1: connected.
0: And agree. It's
1: connected.
0: The connection.
1: And she hugging trees. I'm putting my bare feet in the sand. So when we come together, it's Wonder Twin Powers activated.
0: Bam!
1: You know,
0: Eric, thank you so much for stopping by. We always have a great time and
1: great conversation.
0: So you're doing the cruise again this year.
1: I am.
0: One Voyage Cruise,
1: that's
0: 2026.
1: Right. The 1% cruise, because we got real crab.
0: Yeah.
1: Real crab.
0: Get up. Somebody take him away from here. Thank you, Eric, so much.
1: It's always a pleasure talking to you.
0: Great energy.
1: Eric Benet. Thank you, love.
2: 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The D.L. 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
6: 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Plenty of freeway delay through downtown Columbus in all directions. 270, very heavy southbound off of Tuttle Crossing. 270 West, slow from 161 through 315. 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
21: 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At Child Fund International, we find this unacceptable. So we do all we can. In 25 countries, we are vigorously fighting poverty and improving the lives of over 11 million children and their families. Today,

He got a cell phone plan. Nobody ever better not say that to me about Russell Simmons and his rest guard ever again. He better ever say that to me again. Ever. He needs to fire his party planner. And they need WD-40 for them tanks. I don't know what the hell that's all about. How do your tank squeak? Your tank squeaking like that. 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Those are the same tanks from Fury. I expect those Brad Pitt to jump out of there.

0: That is going to wrap up this hour's Hughley Hustle Home Mix. It's now time to give a deserving someone the Shoe Booty of the Week Award.
1: And now, it's time for the Shoe Booty of the Week Award. Victor Rivas is a 40-year-old native of St. Jefferson Parish in Louisiana. He is currently being held in the Nelson Coleman Correctional Center in Kelowna.
2: Right to jail, right away.
1: According to jail records, his bond was listed as $17,500. So, why is Viva La Victor this week's recipient of the Shoe Booty of the Week Award?
3: Why?
1: Victor Rivas gets the shoe booty because he didn't know the only thing worse than a DWI is RWI. Running while intoxicated.
3: I was running.
1: It all started on June 17th when state troopers responded to reports of a Toyota Supra being driven recklessly down Interstate 10 in Jefferson Parish. It was reported the car sustained some damages by striking a concrete barrier and blowing out at least one tire. After a small Grand Theft Auto chase, they pulled the car over and started a road sobriety test.
4: I don't always drink beer.
1: That's when Victor became Arnold Schwarzenegger and became the running man. He took off like he was running from his baby mamas. He detoured into the woods and jumped into the swamp. When he jumped, he noticed something else waiting for him. Officer Wally Gator. Now he has a choice. Cops or Gator Chow. Vic chose the gator.
3: You big dummy.
1: Hold the chow. He jumped into the water and the gator jumped on him. Fortunately, he did not make a good meal, but he was an appetizer. The gator did get some Victor wings that afternoon. What made him run? It was just a DWI. A night in jail and suspended license. A lesson learned for old Victor. Don't drive impaired, don't run from deputies, and don't hide in Louisiana swamps. Wildlife might just be cooperating with law enforcement. And that's why the Shoe Booty of the Week Award goes to Victor Rivas. Now here's a swift kick in the ass.
0: Strandre, beautiful.
5: Strandre. All right.
0: Have you noticed how succinct Skip Cheatham of the Cheathams?
6: Well, you know why, though? They have to be.
0: Yeah, his family.
6: You have to be succinct. Yes, you have
0: succinct,
6: to be in step in everything.
0: Spot on.
6: Order.
0: Yes.
6: They don't play around, you know, with that.
0: None of that chicanery.
6: Yes.
0: Mm-mm. All
6: that dibbling, dabbling. We don't do that over
0: Balderdash.
6: Here.
0: Balderdash.
5: Drink tea with their pinky up.
0: It's a D, man.
6: Pinky's up.
0: You know, ain't no Snapple at the Plano at the Cheatham House.
6: Hello.
0: Hell no.
6: Caviar and champagne,
7: true.
6: Baby.
7: You said hell something no. That was true. Now, we don't have no Snapple there.
0: You can't.
6: Okay, you gon' that'll learn you.
7: What's that
0: you
7: kind of beer?
0: Basco instead of Red Rooster, don't you? You tell.
7: What's that beer y'all got over there, Skip? That, you drink IPA or what are you got?
6: IPAs.
0: That's a good beer.
7: Thank you.
6: Of course they are.
7: You don't have no regular beer. You ain't getting no Bud Light over there. You getting an IPA.
0: They have watermelon mimosas.
6: And Dijon mustard.
0: They do. The Cheatham's a play. They don't mess around.
6: Right.
0: And I bet you they have sriracha instead of
6: hot
0: sauce.
6: For sure.
7: And they make you take your shoes off
6: instead of regular old hot sauce.
7: You can't wear your shoes
6: for
7: in there.
6: Sure.
5: No, you got to wear shoes in my house. I'm not having your toes all over my floor.
6: See? There he is.
0: It wasn't long.
6: There he is.
0: It wasn't long.
6: There he is. No,
7: 40%?
0: No, that's Skip from Stop Sick. The other one was not. That's Saturday Skip right there.
7: It's hard to keep that 60% down.
0: That's Oak Cliff Skip right there.
6: Yeah, that's right.
0: All right, come here. We got Civil Works is going to tell us what we need to know. It's coming up in 10 minutes. It's the D.L. Hughley Show.
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9: 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In the game of soccer, there's a GOAT debate that rivals MJ versus LeBron. Cristiano Ronaldo and Lionel Messi are always in competition with each other in the eyes of their massive global fan bases. Well, Messi took a major step ahead, winning the 2022 World Cup in Qatar, and this week hasn't been good for Ronaldo fans. Portugal was knocked out of the World Cup by Spain on Monday, and Argentina looked destined for the similar fate, trailing Egypt 2-0 late in the second half, but Messi sparked his team to a remarkable 3 goals in 13 minutes to knock off Egypt. Despite missing a penalty kick in the first half, the second PK Messi has failed to convert this tournament. He went on to score and assist in the remarkable comeback. He now leads the tournament with 8 goals and is the all-time leader in World Cup assists with 9. Argentina will face Switzerland in the quarterfinals. 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
4: Coming up next, we got a song for when your mom and daddy were still together. Plus, if you're thinking about jumping into the online dating pool, you need to have my top five. That's coming up in less than 15 minutes. Now it's time for What You Need to Know with the one and only Sybil Wilkes.
6: It's Sybil Wilkes with What We Need to Know. A military escalation in the Persian Gulf is underway. The United States struck dozens of strategic targets inside Iran and reimposed oil sanctions after Iranian missiles targeted three commercial cargo ships inside the vital Strait of Hormuz. On Capitol Hill, Senate Republican leaders confirmed they spoke with Kentucky Senator Mitch McConnell by phone this week, attempting to quell the intense political speculation following his emergency cardiac hospitalization June 14th. In the entertainment world, producer Jermaine Dupri is hitting Sony Music with a massive lawsuit over unpaid royalties for the legendary so-so deaf artists like DeBrat and Escape. Finally, the FIFA World Cup round of 16 officially wrapped up after Argentina staged an unbelievable two-goal comeback to stun Egypt 3-2 behind the magical Lionel Messi equalizer. I'm Sybil Wilkes. Be informed, be empowered.
4: Thank you so much, Sybil.
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4: 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All right, what we got, Jazzy?
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10: At the Houston.
11: How you spell it?
10: Oh, it took me out.
11: H-O-U-R-S-T-O-N.
10: Oh, gosh.
9: Yeah, it is.
10: It just came out.
9: There's a bit of a language barrier.
11: Yeah.
10: Houston.
9: You know what I don't like about Democrats? They don't like people who are accused of being rapists, which is no one does. And they don't like socialists either.
10: Yeah.
9: They don't like Mondavi or Platner. And they're wrong. Nobody.
11: They're stupid.
9: I think they got a problem with ISTS.
10: Yeah, something.
9: I think, yeah.
10: I but know one thing. They need to get it together.
9: I don't think the national party, such as it is, needs to have any say. If those people want to vote for somebody, if they're more to, I don't know what Glenn Plattner did to those women. I know what Susan Collins did to those women. Mm. With her buffalo nickel looking ass.
10: Yeah, she. Out the corner.
9: She need to be somewhere sewing a flag. I ain't playing. I'm serious. And Mitch McConnell, he gone.
10: Stop it. Yeah, stop playing.
9: They just
10: where his wife just went on to China because she needed to go over there and meet. So, you're not even part of the government. Who are you meeting with? And then she said, "There's no reason for me to stay."
9: Yeah,
12: we need to pay somebody in the hospital.
9: Petrified redneck.
12: Yeah. We need to pay somebody in the hospital to get some pictures and video
9: because they know that. Andy Beshear, you see, wrote a letter. Hey, man, is he, you know.
10: He gone.
9: Somebody slide a mirror on his nose, see what's happening.
10: He's gone.
13: I think they're going to weekend in Bernie that night.
9: And Scott Jennings, I talked to him for 20 minutes. Here's the thing. If you talk to him for 20 minutes, then it's okay. And he has the strength to talk to you for 20 minutes. And he's talked to, you know, Thune, who was the majority. He can make a proof of life video.
10: Yep. Yeah.
13: Mm-hmm. Absolutely.
9: He can do that, too.
12: You might have talked.
9: If he doesn't prove.
12: You might have talked to him for 20 minutes. Did he talk back? That's the question.
9: Yeah.
10: Oh, good point. What are you doing? What is happening? Somebody get this guy. Don't do that. It's really freaking me out.
9: I don't feel bad for him. He's one of the worst human beings ever.
10: Stop. It's really creepy.
7: You hear that machine in the background.
10: Unless I'm looking at you doing it. It's so creepy.
9: Yeah, man.
10: Junius.
9: They will not leave.
10: Oh my gosh.
9: He's the Ruth Bader Ginsburg of the Senate. He will not let go.
10: Yeah, he won't let go.
9: Man, these white dudes will not let go. Mm-hmm. Move on. Mm-mm. Enjoy your life. It's the 15 minutes you got. Stop it.
10: And you said it was for what reason? You said it was for what reason that they want? That
9: well, they know that if he is gone, then the governor can appoint a
12: special appointment. Mm. Yeah.
9: And you know who I would do if I were him? If I were the governor and he's popular, I would appoint me as senator.
10: Me?
9: I would appoint Andy Beshear, if he's the governor of Tennessee. If he has that power and Mitch McConnell's on Gone to Glory, I would Andy Beshear should make himself the senator.
13: When you said me, I thought
10: that. Yeah, that's why I was like,
9: then
10: me?
9: I had to live in Kentucky. Oh, yeah. He was in Kentucky. I'd have to live in Kentucky. You know what Mark Twain said about Kentucky? When the end of the world happens, he wants to be in Kentucky because everything happens 10 years later there. Mm. That's what I didn't say that.
10: I didn't say nothing.
7: Senator Hoogley. That would be interesting.
9: You see, they talking to Trump supporters want the dude, the striker from the USA men's team because they lost. They want to deport him.
10: Oh, yeah.
13: Wow.
7: No place like America today.
9: Hey, man, hell no.
10: Oh, my God.
9: Look here. If you don't win a sucker, you can either be deported or drive a cab. But one of them is going to happen.
10: You're not going to happen.
9: Either you gonna get deported, drive a cab, or sell bootleg merchandise on Canal Street. Yes. One of that's gonna happen, baby.
10: I would choose the latter if I were you.
9: You better brush up on your fake Hermes.
10: I know, that's right. You'd be on the corner like, yeah, what you want? Stop! Uncle Kenny, get him.
9: He recognized that sound. You crazy. That's all idiots make that sound.
10: That's
9: wow.
7: Wow.
9: Yeah.
7: Wow.
9: All right.
10: Now.
9: Coming up this hour, we got a song for when your mom and daddy were still together. We have a little note from the GED section, and we're going to cover today's stories of what's trending on the D.L. Hughley Show right now. Here's Kim. It's the D.L. Hughley Show.

That was Kim, One Love. Now, if you're thinking about jumping through the online dating pool, you need to hear my top five. Coming up after song for When Your Mom and Daddy Were Still Together, Harold Melvin and the Blue Notes. If you don't know me by now, on the D.L. Hughley Show.

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0: yes,
2: I'm
0: indeed.
2: Guessing.
0: Snatch that ass. That's a nice one.
2: That's a good one. I like that.
0: All up in you. That's
2: no, I don't want that one. We don't want that one. I don't want that. Please.
0: Yeah.
2: Number four, the top five things to consider when online dating. Expect false information.
0: Yes, indeed.
1: You lying.
0: Nobody telling the truth on the internet.
2: If they say, you know, they're athletically built, yeah, okay. Yeah.
1: You're the shortest 6'4 I've ever seen.
2: Yeah. And the roundest.
0: Yes. Everybody lies on the internet.
2: Yeah. Oh, number three of the top five things to consider when online dating. Keep your safety in mind.
0: Yes, indeed. Please remember that dude went out with that girl to a baseball game.
2: Yeah, chopped her up and put her in the garbage can.
3: Good God.
0: Went to the Seattle Mariners game.
2: Yep.
0: Is a white girl dating a black girl.
2: Yep, that's how it happens.
0: Remember the white dude took the black girl to Africa on that
2: and
0: trip?
2: And went, yeah.
0: She came up missing.
2: Yeah. However.
0: It's easy to lose somebody black in Africa, I'm pretty
2: sure. Stop. Remember the guy and the girl, the white guy and the black girl, the African in the water? And he saved her life.
0: And the crocodile.
2: She lost an arm.
0: The crocodile bit her arm
2: off. Married her anyway.
0: She's like, yeah. She went on with the way. She's like, I don't care.
2: Just bandage me up.
0: Hell no. I ain't losing this dude.
2: Tape it down. Whatever's left, tape it down.
0: I will say this. That if you're out with your fiance and a crocodile snatch your arm off, God don't want you to marry her. He don't.
3: Wow.
0: He don't. The God is like, I just a sign from God.
2: Well, he's saying sickness and in health.
0: Yeah, but
2: good
0: that's
2: times
0: after.
2: And bad.
0: That's after. No, that's after. Before
3: yeah,
0: it happens.
3: Before.
0: Yeah.
2: Number three.
0: I didn't
2: number
0: know I was going to have to cut the cake by myself.
2: Number two of the top five things to consider with online dating. Look beyond the physical. Oh, yeah. Wow. No. Right after that. Yeah, okay.
0: Not with upinya.com, you
2: so,
0: know.
2: So, for real, you guys would never date a one-arm chick?
3: No,
1: I saw one-arm chick on Instagram was fine as hell.
2: Right, yes.
1: From top to bottom, just not
2: yeah,
1: side
2: I'm telling
1: to side.
2: You.
1: But
2: I've seen it. And then some of them, they put their makeup on with their feet.
1: No, she had one arm, the one I saw.
2: No, that's not funny. It's true.
0: Yeah.
2: And do, another one and I'm telling you, do a
0: your,
2: great job.
0: Your mascara smell like socks.
4: But it makes for a great honeymoon night.
0: Your eyebrows got athlete's foot.
2: I'm telling you, they look better than I do.
1: Is that lip gloss? No, that's toe jam.
2: You know what? And the number one of the top things to consider when online dating, watch out for craziness. Yeah like around here.
0: Is that... Concealer
2: I'm
0: a fungi
2: you,
0: nail.
2: They can put their makeup on with their feet.
3: That's crazy.
0: I don't know if that's
2: I'm
0: the,
2: not kidding.
0: I don't know if that's the flex you think it is.
2: Well.
1: But I don't know. That means she's pretty flexible.
0: I will say one time I was in Hartford, Connecticut, and there was this beautiful girl. She was in a wheelchair, and she was gorgeous. And she threw her legs didn't work. She threw her leg behind her head. I was like, you got to get out. I can't have this. I don't need it. I
2: can't see this.
0: I can't.
2: I can't see this.
0: It's like it was like a slinky. I'm not supposed
2: well,
0: to be
2: wait
0: here.
2: Wait a second. Why was she throwing her legs?
0: She said, oh no, I can do anything.
2: Her
0: she
2: shoulder.
0: Threw her legs over the other way.
2: Was she trying to impress you?
0: Yeah.
2: Was she
0: this is not the way to do it.
3: Not that way.
0: All I know is your pockets stink.
4: Can you open the door with that foot?
2: Skip of the Cheatham household.
0: All right.
2: Can you get us out of this, please?
0: Oh, you don't bring up Sugarfoot, and I can't say that. We got songs from Total Car Thomas and a little note from the GED section. That's up in 15 minutes. It's the D.L. Hughley Show.
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10: 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Hughley. 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

That was Neon Jeremiah Udalove. So this past weekend, I was in New York. I was reading the audiobook for my new release, Charlie's Boy, which is available now on Amazon, but it'll be released on October 6th. Charlie's Boy, a memoir. And I was reading the book, and I remembered a story. When I was a young teenager, I used to get in trouble all the time, all the time, all the time. I got kicked out a couple of schools. I was always getting in trouble. And what I would do is blame everybody. It was my neighbors who were lying on me. It was teachers who conspired against me. It was my brothers and sisters. Everything was always someone else's fault. Everything. I had an excuse for everything. I think that's fairly common with a lot of people, but I had an excuse for everything. Everything. And I was always in trouble. I was always a source of angst for my parents. I drove them crazy. And one time after I got kicked out of Gardena High, I was going to Locke. I was there a week. And all of a sudden, these dudes that went there are chasing me down the street. I run into a liquor store, and the Korean grocer there is telling me to get out. And I'm like, I'm not leaving. She's like, I'll call the police. And I'm like, good, call the police. So I'm hiding in there among the honey buns, and in walks my father, Charlie. And he walks in there, and he is getting his six-pack of beer and his wild turkey, and he sees me. And he can deduce by the fact that I'm hiding in here and all those dudes are out front that they must have chased me in here. So he says, come on, boy, we get in the car and we are riding along. And for a long time, my father didn't say one thing. Halfway home, he looked at me and says, have you had enough? He said, are you tired? Aren't you tired? And I remember thinking how tired I was. And that moment changed a lot for me because I was exhausted lying and running and hiding and doing all the things I've done. That reminds me of what I'm seeing in America. Aren't you tired? Aren't you tired of the way people feel about this country? Aren't you tired of having excuses made? It used to be a point when we didn't have algae in pools, when we weren't starting wars for no reason, when we weren't slapping tariffs, when people, there was at least some semblance of respect for this country. Nothing that you voted for is happening. Not one thing. The grocery prices aren't lower. The border isn't secure. Those new wars that weren't supposed to start have. We're on the brink of financial ruin. Aren't you tired? Aren't you tired of everything being about him? Aren't you tired of blaming every single person for every mistake, whether they had something to do with it or not? Aren't you tired of him taking credit? Aren't you tired of him robbing this country and stripping it for parts? Aren't you tired? Aren't you tired of this division and upheaval? Aren't you tired? There's not a day that goes by that something this guy says or does doesn't put you on edge. And then there are people who are so determined that they can't be wrong, so determined to stick to this course that they just let it keep happening. You're more involved in a game of soccer than you are in a war. Aren't you tired? Aren't you tired of things that used to be normal? We didn't used to have rigged elections. We didn't used to have algae in pools. We didn't used to have it. And now we do. Aren't you tired? That's a little note from the GED section. But Trini is coming up next on the D.L. Hughley Show. Wrap the TLC. It's the D.L. Hughley Show.

0: Jazz man.
1: What, man?
0: Tell these good people what's trending.
1: I'm going to talk about this, and I want you to be on your best behavior, okay? Mitch McConnell.
0: I promise someone to be my worst man.
1: A lot of back and forth on social media as to, is he or isn't he still with us? What's going on with his health? We do know that emergency responders showed up at his house, I guess, apparently because of a heart incident. Now, you have a number of people who are saying, hey, I just talked to Mitch. He's fine. We had a whole 20-minute conversation. We talked about any number of things.
0: Like we're getting the Bernie's to me.
2: Yeah, they say he's brain dead. That's some rumors.
1: Some people are saying he's brain dead. And now they're questioning whether or not he'll return to the Senate.
0: You know why they won't let us know, right?
1: He's 84 years old. You know, we've watched him take a number of stumbles on TV as well as his lights literally went out. You know, a couple of...
0: They won't let us know because then the governor, who Andy Beshear, who is a Democrat, would get to pick. You know that that's how Tim Scott got to be a senator.
2: Yeah. If it's before, what, August 3rd or something like that, or a special election.
0: They're going to roll his ass out about August
3: 1st. Yeah. Yeah.
0: I don't feel bad for Mitch McConnell. He's horrible.
3: The
0: reason why we have the Supreme Court that we do, he's the reason that Trump got to run because he said the legal system would take care of it. That's why he didn't get impeached and removed. Mm-hmm. So, yeah, it could happen to a nice one.
2: They said his wife went back overseas, and they're saying she's a void because she's the power of her attorney. You can't pull the plug from over in, where's she from, China or somewhere?
0: Well, you know what? If I was him, well, his wife is... Cho, right? She's Asian.
1: I think so. Yeah. Mm-hmm.
0: Well, you know,
1: I just find it interesting they haven't said anything about him. Like, he just disappeared. No. We don't know anything. No. They're not giving any updates.
0: We know nothing.
1: They're not talking about it at all. Just quiet.
0: Well, it's a good thing it happened in Kentucky because you know what Mark Twain said about Kentucky. He said, when the end of the world comes, I want to be in Kentucky because everything's happened 10 years later there. Oh. He did. He said that.
3: Well, they have a Congress that's missing too, huh?
0: Yeah. Yeah.
1: Who's missing?
0: Yeah. I don't know.
1: Anyway, finally trending. I don't know why this always seems to be an issue.
0: Why does it always seem to be an issue?
1: The movie, The Minions and the Monsters.
0: I love that movie.
1: Yeah, you saw it? No, you didn't.
0: But I love Minions.
1: Yeah, you remember them.
0: You guys are my Minions. You guys are my Minions. You are my Minions. You're not my Minions.
2: Thank you.
1: Oh, okay. That means you would be Despicable Me.
0: Yeah.
3: He's okay. Groot.
1: He's Groot.
0: But you are my Minions.
2: Groot says the shortest guy in the room, but we the Minions. Okay.
0: Yeah. But that's not.
1: He's the scientist.
0: That's not what Minions.
1: Anyway, so the point of this conversation is people think that the movie is satanic and they are afraid for their children to watch.
3: Damn.
0: Yeah.
3: Meanwhile,
0: they say I would never be involved
1: together
0: in that.
1: A lot of invocations of demons and sexual perversion and satanic symbols and things like that.
2: Sound like Congress.
0: Sounds like the SD report.
1: Yes, it does.
3: Sounds like our president.
1: That's all I care. That's what's true.
0: Yeah.
3: Thank you, Trump?
0: Minions.
1: Yeah. But that's why it didn't do well at the box office at all.
0: Yeah.
1: Wow. You know, the Minions have, you know, traditionally done well.
0: I love the Minions.
1: What's your favorite line?
0: All right, now Morbus tribesmen attacked another village. It's crazy.
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0: Donald Trump has been in court for all the various things he's done that are outside the law, more than Thurgood Marshall.
5: 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Meth smoking, sister doing. What do we get into for?
0: It is easier to buy guns in this country than it is to buy 3 packs of Sudafed.
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3: It won't blow up. Remember that?
4: It's the D.L. Hughley Show. And we're back.
6: Boy, I'm sure glad that's over with. Me too. Yeah, but you know, I learned something today.
7: What have we learned, Charlie Brown?
8: What are you gonna learn today?
6: It's time to talk about what we've learned today.
8: You must learn.
3: That's gonna do it for us, ladies and gentlemen. Thank you for putting up with our shenanigans. Our show is brought to you by Sabato
5: and Kirby.
3: Yes. And if you act now, you can have one hand autographed by the Cheatums of Plano, Texas.
9: Stop doing that.
5: You know what?
3: All right, Jasmine.
5: I was on your side
3: today,
5: too, then.
3: What'd you learn today?
5: I was happy to read that the family of Nolan Wells have hired Ben Crump.
3: Yeah, but Ben Crump's a civil rights attorney. We need investigation.
5: We need justice and somebody. Investigation, for sure.
3: We need, you know.
5: Well, I mean, from my understanding, he's also, I mean, I don't know.
3: He's a great lawyer.
5: He is.
3: One thing about my frat brother, boy, whenever they call him, it's bad
5: news. It's bad news.
3: Sometimes they'll call me just to say, I'm like, phew. Because I've never, 99.99% of the time.
5: Yep.
3: And DL, let me tell you.
5: Yeah. Oh, yeah, yeah, yeah. That's how he talks, too. DL.
3: Let me tell you something.
5: Let me tell you something.
3: It's wrong.
5: Wait, what, what?
3: It's wrong. skip my man Cheatham.
5: Let's move on from this
3: of the Plano Cheatham.
5: Of the Planos.
10: Hey, we were talking about, you know, will you let your kids play with, you know, rich white kids and go off and do something?
3: Yes.
10: It's ironic. I just saw the story that he showed up at the Swift and Taylor Swift's wedding. Questlove. Now, don't get too much black from the roots. Don't get too much black in that. He showed up with his blue-eyed, white new girlfriend.
3: You gotta keep going to them. You want to go to Taylor Swift with pick a white girl up.
10: Yeah. There was a lot of, but you know, because, you know, Travis Kelce, you know, most of his teammates are.
3: Yeah.
5: Mm-hmm.
3: Yeah. Yeah. And his little darky girlfriend was outside.
5: She was outside working out. She was like, man, I didn't even know it was today.
3: You going to miss me? I don't think I am.
5: Nice.
3: I was the best thing that ever happened to you. No, I don't think that's true.
10: Can't hear you over the sound of my private jet. Wrong.
5: Yeah. Yes.
3: Someone remove her. All right, coming up, ladies and gentlemen, on the next D.L. Hughley Show, Kyle Hughley, a.k.a. Special K, is our latest hot record producer, and we're here's his latest project of Short Bus Records, plus the Military Man, Jamal King's return to expose racism hidden in our everyday lives, and we're going to debut a new game show, One Woo-hoo! Voyage Jeopardy. That debuts tomorrow. It's the D.L. Hughley Show. We'll definitely see you on the other side. Kyle, my favorite Short Bus operator. Pull that string. We got to go.
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3: It's the D.L. Hughley Show. See you on the other side.
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I hope that you are feeling great, that you are staying hydrated in this summertime heat, because that is so important. 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We're about to have some fun. 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

0: You're listening to Love & R&B with KG Smooth. What's trending? Well, the Emmy nominations were announced today. Congratulations to everybody. But what's trending with the Emmy nominations is how 50 Cent has been nominated for 3 Emmy nominations for Sean Combs' The Reckoning. He's been nominated for Outstanding Documentary or Nonfiction Series, Outstanding Directing for a Documentary Nonfiction Program, and Outstanding Picture Editing for a Nonfiction Program. Wow. 50 Cent tweeted, "Everybody has something to say when I announced it. Now the Emmys got something to say too." Also trending in R&B, congratulations going out to Bone Thugs and Harmony. Cleveland, this is for you. Your Bone Thugs received a star on the Hollywood Walk of Fame. Today, radio icon Big Boy served as the MC, and the fella said, "Receiving a star on the Hollywood Walk of Fame is a blessing beyond words. Coming from Cleveland, we never imagined that the music we created would touch so many lives around the world." So congratulations to Bone Thugs and Harmony. Shout out to everybody in Cleveland on 93.1 WZAK. And finally, trending in R&B for all of you Cheetah Girl fans, Raymond Simone has confirmed that the 4th Cheetah Girls film is happening. It'll be called Cheetah Girls: The Next Generation. And that's what's trending in R&B on Love and R&B.
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0: This is Love and R&B with KG Smooth. How to text when things feel off in your relationship. Number one, don't over-apologize. Wrong text. I'm sorry for whatever I did. Please don't be upset with me. Better text. If something's been on your mind, I'm here to listen whenever you feel ready. Number two, don't make yourself the victim. Wrong text. I guess I just don't matter to you anymore. Better text. I hope you're okay. I'm here if there's anything you want to talk about. Number three, don't panic text. Wrong text. Hey, are you okay? Hello? Better text. Hey, just checking in. Hope you're doing okay. And number four, don't go completely silent. Wrong text. Say nothing at all. Better text. Hey, things have felt a little quiet, so I just wanted to check in and see how you're doing. Next hour, at half past the hour, I'll continue with the remaining four inside Love and R&B.
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